Q105. I'd have to look up if Sierra has any little heads. I don't know if she's a mom or not. I don't know if she's qualified for our Mother's Day weekend, which is going to be all moms, moms only, Saturday and Sunday. No Taylor, no Gaga, no NSYNC, no Backstreet Boys, no dudes at all. Enjoy moms from J-Lo to Kelly Clarkson, the girls of Salt-N-Pepa. That's all weekend on Q105.

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16: Rain showers likely early tonight, drying out by sunrise. It'll be cool with lows in the lower 40s. Early sunshine tomorrow with a chance of afternoon and evening rain showers, lower 60s. Breezy and warmer on Saturday. Partly cloudy, chance of a late day shower, lower 70s. From the 13 First Alert Weather Center, I'm Chief Meteorologist Jay Birschbach.

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Q105, she has a $6 million beach house in Malibu for sale. I think she's been there 6 or 7 years, and not that I'm looking over her fence or anything like that, but you do get the beach with your house. Shannon Doherty, who died in 2024 from Beverly Hills 90210 fame, she had a house that she bought for $2.5 million, and it's on the market now for $9 million, and that's about maybe 12 years of appreciation. A lot of millions.

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1: 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Fellas, apparently we're going to get to you next month. This weekend, it's all moms, from J-Lo to Kelly Clarkson and the girls of Salt-N-Pepa. 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
22: 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We regulate any stealing of his property. We're damn good, too. But you can't be any geek off the street. Gotta be handy with the steel if you know what I mean. 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

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Nate Dogg. I wonder if he's related to Snoop Dogg. They both have two G's. Fallout Boy on Q105 tonight.

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1: This is the TJ Show, and look at that. It's Thursday, May 7th, 2026. 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
2: Good day, sir.
1: Hello, Kenny.
3: Hey, now.
1: Let's start the day with a caller. Lee in West Virginia, what is the most exciting part of your life right now?
4: Well, I'm 75 years old. I adopted a couple of little girls almost 7 years ago.
1: Wow.
4: And love them dearly. They keep me young. They give me purpose in life. They just bring a lot of joy to my life.
1: Well, how beautiful is that?
4: Mm-hmm. Anyone that knows children that are struggling, doesn't matter your age, to keep them out of the foster system, I'm sorry, I'm getting teary-eyed, I would recommend adopting a child. There's no better thing you can do.
1: Yeah, Lee, that's life-changing stuff. I mean, literally life-changing stuff that you're doing there. And what an incredible story that you're in your 70s and you're taking that on. That's incredible. And you're doing something really special for them. So thank you for what you're doing.
4: Well, it's not what I'm doing for them. It's what they've done for me. You know, if I didn't have those children in my life, you know, what would I be doing at 75 years old? They give me purpose to get up every morning and to go out, be among other people and to live a life, you know, not to just sit home and watch TV and read books and whatever. They've done as much or more for me than I've done for them.
1: Well, Lee, that's beautiful.
2: Yep.
1: Thank you for sharing that here, and thank you for what you're doing. We really appreciate that you're listening to the show.
4: Okay, thank you. You all have a good day and listen. I listen all day long, every day.
2: Thank you for listening, and thank you for sharing your story with us as well.
4: Thank you. You all have a good day.
2: And take care of yourself.
1: You too, Lee.
4: Bye-bye.
2: Bye-bye. Bye.
1: Wow, isn't that beautiful? Taking that on at 75?
2: Yeah, because that would be really just chilling on the beach somewhere retired.
1: Well,
2: not trying to raise more kids.
1: Even right now, we're like, do we really have to do that too? There's too many things going on.
2: Yeah, there's a lot going on.
1: Well, listen, we appreciate you listening. And just like that, you can call in anytime with anything that's on your mind. That's why we have our phone number, 877-RADIO-TJ. You either catch us in the studio while we're here, or if you miss us, leave a voicemail and you might get on the radio the next day. And by the way, don't we have some voicemails about Bigfoot sightings?
3: A couple.
1: See, you just mentioned Bigfoot. All of a sudden, it's like, oh, this story happened. You know, and it tends to be a lot of Oregon-related Bigfoot.
3: Yeah, on the West Coast, Oregon and Washington are two of the states with the most Bigfoot sightings, according to the research.
1: We got a weird one. I heard a little preview of it. So we're going to get to that and so much more. Are you guys ready to do this?
2: Yes, sir.
1: All right, here we go.
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18: 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Q105 419 forecast from the Jim White Toyota Weather Center. 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
19: Rain showers likely early tonight, drying out by sunrise. It'll be cool with lows in the lower 40s. Early sunshine tomorrow with a chance of afternoon and evening rain showers, lower 60s. Breezy and warmer on Saturday. Partly cloudy, chance of a late day shower, lower 70s. From the 13 First Alert Weather Center, I'm Chief Meteorologist Jay Birschbach.

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This can't be real. All right, we're going to get to this in a few moments. It's coming up in the news on the TJ Show.

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2: This is the TJ Show, our news. It sounds different around here. Kenny reads through every story he can find, and then he brings us the most interesting ones. Kenny, what's happening on the planet today?
3: A new lawsuit has been filed with allegations of, quote, tomato fraud.
2: Allegations?
3: Yes.
2: So not proven.
3: It's not proven yet. It's still got to go through court.
2: I like tomatoes. What's going on here?
3: So are you familiar with Cento brand tomatoes and tomato sauce? They come in a yellow can.
2: Yeah.
3: Sure, you've seen it.
2: We've seen them at the grocery store.
4: No. Mm-mm.
3: Okay.
4: I haven't.
3: Well, Cento, I guess according to these allegations, their peeled tomatoes are labeled as San Marzano tomatoes from Italy. The lawsuit alleges that these are not true San Marzano tomatoes.
4: Well, how would they know that?
2: I'm sure it's an Italian grandma. What is this?
3: It's two California residents. I don't know exactly what their situation
2: is. I'll tell you, if my grandmother was still with us, she would say, water! No! She really cared about her tomatoes.
3: So we were talking about Parmigiano-Reggiano cheese just earlier this week and last week. And that's a product that has a DOP, a protected designation of origin. Apparently, San Marzano tomatoes also are a DOP product. Now, the can says that they're certified San Marzano, but they're certified through a third party, not the official consortium that certifies these tomatoes in Italy.
2: Third party. Cousin Joe in New Jersey.
3: Something called AgriCert.
2: I'll take care of it. Don't you worry. I don't believe it. I think they're from Italy.
3: Well, they are from Italy. As a matter of fact, this brand has a tracking feature on their website. You could take the lot number off the can, plug it into the website. It'll show you the exact field in the Campania region of Italy where the tomato is grown.
2: We got enough problems. Just trust they're from Italy.
3: The suit alleges that because it's not going through the proper channels of this consortium in Italy, that it's not legit San Marzano chili.
2: All right. Well, let's see what happens. Tomatoes. Keep me posted. Is it taste good? That's the big question.
4: I'm
2: I like
4: not
2: to
4: losing
2: ask.
4: Any sleep over
2: right.
4: this.
2: Right. We got plenty of other things to worry about. Kenny, what else you got?
3: Well, big night in basketball. A much closer game. Philadelphia played much better against the New York Knicks, but without their star Joel Embiid, they did come up short. The Knicks won 108-102.
2: All right, my Knicks.
3: Yeah. Much closer
4: this man
3: game.
4: Man, I don't even watch basketball. About basketball.
2: No, let me tell you. While I don't watch much, my family, they're all from the Philly area, all my in-laws. So I'm going to be rooting for my Knicks because I lived in New York for a lot of years.
4: Yeah. All right.
2: I switch teams a lot. But
3: you're welcome on the bandwagon.
4: That's buddy.
2: All right, cool.
3: Also, we had San Antonio, a blowout over the Minnesota Timberwolves, 133-95. We have Cleveland at Detroit tonight and the Lakers at OKC tonight as well.
2: Ooh.
3: NHL playoffs, we finally got a start to the Buffalo Sabres-Montreal Canadiens series last night. The other series are already three games in. This one just started last night, weirdly. But the Sabres won. We also had the Ducks beating the Vegas Golden Knights. Carolina at Philly tonight.
2: Kenny, thanks for keeping us somewhat informed.
3: That's what's happening.
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17: 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Let me tell you about Pinterest's first parenting trend report. 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The report found a shift from the iPad kid era to now, when parents are actually more interested in real-world adventures and hands-on activities. The global trends and insights lead at Pinterest told us families are thoughtfully designing childhoods rooted in creativity, intention, and meaningful experiences. One psychologist we spoke to said he sees this as a reflection of parents' desire to build core capacities in their children: resilience, curiosity, self-regulation, empathy. These things don't grow automatically, but are built through lived experience. I'm Dr. Sanjay Gupta, helping you live a better life.
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1: This is the TJ Show, and look at that. It's Thursday, May 7th, 2026. Hello, J-Bo.
2: Good day, sir.
1: Hello, Kenny.
3: Hey, now.
1: Let's start the day with a caller. Lee in West Virginia, what is the most exciting part of your life right now?
4: Well, I'm 75 years old. I adopted a couple of little girls almost 7 years ago.
1: Wow.
4: And love them dearly. They keep me young. They give me purpose in life. They just bring a lot of joy to my life.
1: Well, how beautiful is that?
4: Mm-hmm. Anyone that knows children that are struggling, doesn't matter your age, to keep them out of the foster system, I'm sorry, I'm getting teary-eyed, I would recommend adopting a child.
1: Mm.
4: There's no better thing you can do.
2: Mm.
1: Yeah, Lee, that's life-changing stuff. I mean, literally life-changing stuff that you're doing there. And what an incredible story that you're in your 70s and you're taking that on. That's incredible. And you're doing something really special for them. So thank you for what you're doing.
4: Well, it's not what I'm doing for them. It's what they've done for me. You know, if I didn't have those children in my life, you know, what would I be doing at 75 years old? They give me purpose to get up every morning and to go out, be among other people, and to live a life, you know, not to just sit home and watch TV and read books and whatever. They've done as much or more for me than I've done for them.
1: Well, Lee, that's beautiful.
2: Yep.
1: Thank you for sharing that here, and thank you for what you're doing. We really appreciate that you're listening to the show.
4: Okay, thank you. You all have a good day, and listen, I listen all day long, every day.
2: Thank you for listening, and thank you for sharing your story with us as well.
4: Thank you. You all have a good day.
2: And take care of yourself.
1: You too, Lee.
4: Bye-bye.
2: Bye-bye. Bye.
1: Wow. Isn't that beautiful? Taking that on at 75?
2: Yeah, because that would be really just chilling on the beach somewhere retired.
1: Well,
2: not trying to raise more kids.
1: Even right now, we're like, do we really have to do that too? There's too many things going on.
2: Yeah, there's a lot going on.
1: Well, listen, we appreciate you listening, and just like that, you can call in anytime with anything that's on your mind. That's why we have our phone number, 877-RADIO-TJ. You either catch us in the studio while we're here, or if you miss us, leave a voicemail and you might get on the radio the next day. And by the way, don't we have some voicemails about Bigfoot sightings?
3: A couple.
1: See, you just mentioned Bigfoot. All of a sudden, it's like, oh, this story happened. You know, and it tends to be a lot of Oregon-related Bigfoot.
3: Yeah, on the West Coast, Oregon and Washington are two of the states with the most Bigfoot sightings, according to the research.
1: We got a weird one. I heard a little preview of it. So we're going to get to that and so much more. Are you guys ready to do this?
2: Yes, sir.
1: All right, here we go.
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6: Happy Mother's Day, Mom. 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
1: That means no Taylor, no Gaga, and yeah, no NSYNC, Backstreet, Eminem, or any other dudes. Fellas, apparently we're going to get to you next month. This weekend, it's all moms, from J-Lo to Kelly Clarkson and the girls of Salt-N-Pepa. All
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23: A Better Life with Dr. Sanjay Gupta.
24: So-called superagers, they are an enviable segment of the population. People who are older than 80, whose brains function like someone a fraction of their age. It's true, a lot of these people have genetics on their side, but more and more research is bearing out the idea that people who practice good brain health also slow their cognitive decline. Dr. Richard Isaacson, a pioneer in the Alzheimer's space, told us that, quote, his studies have found lifestyle changes, including diet, exercise, reducing stress and optimizing sleep, along with managing vascular risk factors with certain medications, can actually help grow brain areas and also reduce telltale signs of Alzheimer's, such as tau tangles and amyloid plaques. What else helps? Staying social, surrounding yourself with family and friends, and maybe even volunteering for a real sense of purpose. I'm Dr. Sanjay Gupta, helping you live a better life.
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2: Rain showers likely early tonight, drying out by sunrise. It'll be cool with lows in the lower 40s. Early sunshine tomorrow with a chance of afternoon and evening rain showers, lower 60s. Breezy and warmer on Saturday. Partly cloudy, chance of a late day shower, lower 70s. From the 13 First Alert Weather Center, I'm Chief Meteorologist Jay Birschbach.

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0: 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This can't be real. All right, we're going to get to this in a few moments. 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
1: Greetings, loved ones. 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

0: again.
1: This is the TJ Show, our news. It sounds different around here. Kenny reads through every story he can find, and then he brings us the most interesting ones. Kenny, what's happening on the planet today?
2: A new lawsuit has been filed with allegations of, quote, tomato fraud.
1: Allegations?
2: Yes.
1: So not proven.
2: It's not proven yet. It's still got to go through court.
1: I like tomatoes. What's going on here?
2: So are you familiar with Cento brand tomatoes and tomato sauce? They come in a yellow can.
3: Yeah.
2: Sure, you've seen it.
1: We've seen them at the grocery store.
3: No. Mm-mm.
2: Okay.
3: I haven't.
2: Well, Cento, I guess according to these allegations, their peeled tomatoes are labeled as San Marzano tomatoes from Italy. The lawsuit alleges that these are not true San Marzano tomatoes.
3: Well, how would they know that?
1: I'm sure it's an Italian grandma. What is this?
2: It's two California residents. I don't know exactly what their situation
1: is. I'll tell you, if my grandmother was still with us, she would say, Water! No! She really cared about her tomatoes.
2: So we were talking about Parmigiano-Reggiano cheese just earlier this week and last week. And that's a product that has a DOP, a protected designation of origin. Apparently, San Marzano tomatoes also are a DOP product. Now, the can says that they're certified San Marzano, but they're certified through a third party, not the official consortium that certifies these tomatoes in Italy.
1: Third party. Cousin Joe in New Jersey.
2: Something called AgriCert.
1: I'll take care of it. Don't you worry. I don't believe it. I think they're from Italy.
2: Well, they are from Italy. As a matter of fact, this brand has a tracking feature on their website. You could take the lot number off the can, plug it into the website. It'll show you the exact field in the Campania region of Italy where the tomato is grown.
1: We got enough problems. Just trust they're from Italy.
2: The suit alleges that because it's not going through the proper channels of this consortium in Italy, that it's not legit San Marzano chili.
1: All right. Well, let's see what happens. Tomatoes. Keep me posted. Is it taste good? That's the big question.
3: I'm
1: I like
3: not
1: to
3: losing
1: ask.
3: Any sleep over
1: right.
3: this.
1: Right. We got plenty of other things to worry about. Kenny, what else you got?
2: Well, big night in basketball. A much closer game. Philadelphia played much better against the New York Knicks, but without their star Joel Embiid, they did come up short. The Knicks won 108-102.
1: All right, my Knicks.
2: Yep. Much closer
3: man
2: game.
3: Man, I don't even watch basketball. About basketball.
1: No, let me tell you. While I don't watch much, my family, they're all from the Philly area, all my in-laws, so I'm going to be rooting for my Knicks because I lived in New York for a lot of years.
3: Yeah. And all right.
1: I switch teams a lot. But
2: you're welcome on the bandwagon.
3: That's
1: all right, cool.
2: Also, we had San Antonio, a blowout over the Minnesota Timberwolves, 133-95. We have Cleveland at Detroit tonight and the Lakers at OKC tonight as well.
1: Ooh.
2: NHL playoffs, we finally got a start to the Buffalo Sabres-Montreal Canadiens series last night. The other series are already three games in. This one just started last night, weirdly. But the Sabres won. We also had the Ducks beating the Vegas Golden Knights. Carolina at Philly tonight.
1: Kenny, thanks for keeping us somewhat informed.
2: That's what's happening.
1: We know it's pretty common for a radio listener to say, stop playing the same song so much. And Q105 decided to listen.
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15: When it comes to the myriad reasons people don't get enough exercise, psychologist Diana Hill has heard them all. She's the author of a new book with a great title, I Know I Should Exercise, But. On a recent episode of my podcast, Chasing Life, Hill told me the number one reason people don't exercise is because they don't feel like they have enough time. She told us that she encourages people she works with to shift from an either-or mindset to a both-and mindset. Hill herself uses time at her son's baseball game to walk around the field cheering him on, instead of sitting on the sidelines. She also recommends setting up your space at home, at work, in the car to facilitate movement. So every night before I go to bed, I lay out my workout clothes next to my bathroom sink, so they are waiting there for me as a good reminder. I'm Dr. Sanjay Gupta, helping you live a better life.
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20: Rain showers likely early tonight, drying out by sunrise. It'll be cool with lows in the lower 40s. Early sunshine tomorrow with a chance of afternoon and evening rain showers, lower 60s. Breezy and warmer on Saturday. Partly cloudy, chance of a late day shower, lower 70s. From the 13 First Alert Weather Center, I'm Chief Meteorologist Jay Birchbeck.

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11: We are finally starting to learn more things we can do to keep our brains sharp as we age. A lot of people think crossword puzzles or Sudoku might do the trick, but the science doesn't really bear that out. What one recent study found, though, was that a certain type of brain training seems to have a significant impact on cognition as we get older. It wasn't memory or even problem-solving tasks that moved the needle. It was an interactive computerized game that tested the ability to recognize two separate images in faster and faster sequences. It's what we call a task of divided attention, in which you don't have a conscious strategy on how to improve. That's according to the study's lead author. You're just trying to do the best you can to figure out how to divide your attention. Now, the game in this study was called Double Decision. If you want to find it, and try it out yourself. I'm Dr. Sanjay Gupta, helping you live a better life.
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0: That means no Taylor, no Gaga, and yeah, no NSYNC, Backstreet, Eminem, or any other dudes. Fellas, apparently we're going to get to you next month. This weekend, it's all moms, from J-Lo to Kelly Clarkson and the girls of Salt-N-Pepa. 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
3: When it comes to the myriad reasons people don't get enough exercise, psychologist Diana Hill has heard them all. She's the author of a new book with a great title, I Know I Should Exercise, But. On a recent episode of my podcast, Chasing Life, Hill told me the number one reason people don't exercise is because they don't feel like they have enough time. She told us that she encourages people she works with to shift from an either-or mindset to a both-and mindset. Hill herself uses time at her son's baseball game to walk around the field cheering him on instead of sitting on the sidelines. She also recommends setting up your space at home, at work, in the car to facilitate movement. So every night before I go to bed, I lay out my workout clothes next to my bathroom sink, so they are waiting there for me as a good reminder. I'm Dr. Sanjay Gupta, helping you live a better life.
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8: When it comes to the myriad reasons people don't get enough exercise, psychologist Diana Hill has heard them all. She's the author of a new book with a great title, I Know I Should Exercise, But. On a recent episode of my podcast, Chasing Life, Hill told me the number one reason people don't exercise is because they don't feel like they have enough time. She told us that she encourages people she works with to shift from an either-or mindset to a both-and mindset. Hill herself uses time at her son's baseball game to walk around the field cheering him on instead of sitting on the sidelines. She also recommends setting up your space at home, at work, in the car to facilitate movement. So every night before I go to bed, I lay out my workout clothes next to my bathroom sink so they are waiting there for me as a good reminder. I'm Dr. Sanjay Gupta, helping you live a better life.
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6: When it comes to the myriad reasons people don't get enough exercise, psychologist Diana Hill has heard them all. 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On a recent episode of my podcast, Chasing Life, Hill told me the number one reason people don't exercise is because they don't feel like they have enough time. She told us that she encourages people she works with to shift from an either-or mindset to a both and mindset. Hill herself uses time at her son's baseball game to walk around the field cheering him on instead of sitting on the sidelines. She also recommends setting up your space at home, at work, in the car to facilitate movement. So every night before I go to bed, I lay out my workout clothes next to my bathroom sink so they are waiting there for me as a good reminder. I'm Dr. Sanjay Gupta, helping you live a better life.
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12: You and I have never met, but I'm willing to bet that there is something you would like to do, but you feel like you can't. That it's too hard, that you don't deserve it. A colleague of mine recently told me about this new book called Brave Shift, 30 Mindset Changes to Transform Your Life. It's written by a woman named Michelle Carrer. Carrer says the one thing most people forget when they set a goal is to attach a reason to it. Having that reason is big, because when you don't want to do something that's necessary to reach your goal, you can go back to your reason to find the motivation you need. Try to frame your goal as something you want to achieve, as opposed to being a bad part of yourself that you want to change. That will make you more likely to succeed, as will asking for help. All of us need it, and it makes people feel good to help you achieve your goals. I'm Dr. Sanjay Gupta, helping you live a better life.
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1: 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Fellas, apparently we're going to get to you next month. 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
1: 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This weekend, it's all moms, from J-Lo to Kelly Clarkson and the girls of Salt-N-Pepa. 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
10: When it comes to the myriad reasons people don't get enough exercise, psychologist Diana Hill has heard them all. She's the author of a new book with a great title, I Know I Should Exercise, But. 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She told us that she encourages people she works with to shift from an either-or mindset to a both-and mindset. Hill herself uses time at her son's baseball game to walk around the field cheering him on, instead of sitting on the sidelines. She also recommends setting up your space at home, at work, in the car to facilitate movement. So every night before I go to bed, I lay out my workout clothes next to my bathroom sink, so they are waiting there for me as a good reminder. I'm Dr. Sanjay Gupta, helping you live a better life.
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9: 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It'll happen to most of us at some point in our lives. It's not just an emotional experience, it's a physical one too. Often described as getting the wind knocked out of you, a knot in your stomach, trouble sleeping. I recently spoke about this with Dr. Yoram Yovel, a psychiatrist and neuroscientist. He was on my podcast, Chasing Life. Now, he told me heartbreak doesn't have to last forever. And while your inclination might be to withdraw, isolate, and shut down, it's often the opposite of what supports healing. One of the things that helps us the most is reconnecting to other people you love. And the reverse is also true, he said. If someone you care about is struggling, don't give up on them. You hold the power to comfort loved ones that are in deep physical or emotional distress. I'm Dr. Sanjay Gupta, helping you live a better life.
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news headlines. The city of Toledo is moving forward with a plan to rename Wilmot Street in honor of the 13-year-old Kimani Lateague. Kimani was found murdered in an abandoned house on Miami Street last March, days after she was reported missing. The board approved the renaming, so now the proposal goes before the full Toledo City Council. Meanwhile, Attorney General Dave Yost is stepping down. That's according to a statement from Governor Mike DeWine. Yost is taking a position with the nonprofit Alliance Defending Freedom as the Vice President of Strategic Research and Innovation. And I-475 South between U.S. 24 and State Route 25 will close tonight at 8 o'clock. ODOT says the goal is to reopen the lanes by Monday morning at 6. ODOT says this is all for pavement repairs, and this is expected to happen for multiple upcoming weekends. So head to the Links We Mentioned tab on our website to read more. Now you're up to the minute. I'm Claire Mitchell with 13 Action News.

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You pick up your phone, and you jump on our show with us, 877-RADIO-TJ. 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
1: This is the TJ Show, and look at that. It's Friday, May 8th, 2026. Hello, J-Bo.
2: Good day, sir.
1: Hello, Kenny.
3: Hello, hello.
1: What's up, my fellow Knicks bro?
3: Hey, nice hat.
1: Yeah, that's right. I'm just getting ready for the weekend. My Knicks are playing tonight.
3: Yeah.
2: Bandwagoner.
4: Yep. Where'd you get that hat?
1: I've had it.
2: Really? You have it?
1: Yeah, yeah.
2: You lie.
1: Since yesterday, I have it.
2: Yeah.
1: It's pretty cool.
2: Amazon delivered it to you?
1: No, actually it wasn't. Fanatics. I ordered from Fanatics.
3: Yeah.
1: I'm looking forward to my team really hitting it big this weekend.
2: All right, whatever.
1: They got to get the ball in the hoop.
3: That's
1: and
3: right.
1: And that's the goal. I go way back.
2: Yeah, okay.
1: I grew up in northern Jersey. And that's right near where Madison Square Garden is.
3: Yeah.
2: Yeah.
1: And then I even moved into New York City for a period of time in my life. Then I moved to Brooklyn. Now, I wasn't very vocal about how big of a fan I was at that time.
2: But you didn't even know they were in the playoffs until we started talking about it.
1: Well, that's when I found out. And I'm excited about it, and I'm really rooting for them. Tonight's the night, right?
3: Yeah, game three in Philly.
1: They're going to clinch it.
3: We're going to turn Xfinity Mobile Arena into Madison Square Garden
2: 2.0. I don't know, bro. I hope the 76ers show up. Like, please make this a series worth watching.
1: Well, you really know I'm a fan because my whole family, my wife's side of the family, all from Philly, and they're all big sports fans. So I really have to put myself at risk to wear this hat around them. Don't worry, I'm going to try to record some of the interactions that I have to deal with when I wear this hat.
3: Yeah,
1: it's incessant.
3: Love you in that hat.
1: Yeah. No, I mean, listen, I want a good game. Okay.
2: Have they been watching the series?
1: I have no idea. They don't talk to me about it. But I'm going to start talking to them.
2: It.
1: I'm going to start talking to them about it. Quick, give me a player's name. Who's on the team?
3: Karl Anthony Towns.
1: I can't wait to see Karl Anthony Towns.
2: You can say Cat.
1: Cat. Yeah. Yeah, I'm looking forward to it.
2: Or Jalen Brunson.
1: It is true. I do have some catching up to do. I don't know anyone who's on the roster. And I know that's a problem for a fan. You should at least know one player. But I know Kat now.
2: There you go.
1: So that's cool.
3: They're a fun team to watch. They all seem to genuinely like each other. For instance, Jalen Brunson and Josh Hart are literally best friends on and off the court.
1: That's great.
3: So it's a cool team to watch.
1: I love it. And then also, congrats to Oklahoma City. We've got Oklahoma listening today.
3: They beat the Lakers last night.
5: That's right. Hey, good buddy.
1: That's Wally.
3: Yeah.
1: From Oklahoma. He's got to be a fan, right?
3: I would assume
1: One of our favorite listeners. So listen, we are so happy you're here. We've got so much to do today. I heard you were bringing in some of this Gatorade that everyone was talking about.
3: Yeah, it's in the fridge. It's ice cold.
1: Great. I want to try that. Apparently, there's a Gatorade that has taken the NBA by storm. It's like a combination of two different glacier, like a blue and a red one.
3: Mm-hmm. Yeah, Gatorade did this mashups collection. So the one that everybody's talking about is Glacier Cherry and Glacier Freeze combined into one bottle.
1: Okay, cool. Well, I look forward to trying that. Thank you. Now that I'm a fan,
3: yes.
1: I got to get in the game.
3: Cat loves it.
1: Okay.
3: He was one of the people that reacted.
1: Very good. We also have been reading. There's a trend. There are more and more no-phone parties. Kenny hit a local college campus to find out, is this really happening? Are people throwing parties and saying, leave the phone at the door? We've got that so much more. You guys ready to do this?
2: Yes, sir.
1: Here we go.
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7: Checking out your roads. We have no major slowdowns or accidents. And a heads up for you, we have a major road closure happening this weekend. Starting at 8 o'clock tonight, 475 southbound between US 24 and State Route 25 will be closed through 6 a.m. Monday for pavement repairs. The ramps to southbound 475 from Salisbury, 20A, and 24 will also be closed throughout the weekend. And that's your Cumulus Toledo traffic.
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9: Happy Mother's Day, Mom. 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
1: That means no Taylor, no Gaga, and yeah, no NSYNC, Backstreet, Eminem, or any other dudes. Fellas, apparently we're going to get to you next month. 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All
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15: Periods of morning sunshine are a good possibility. Also, a few showers developing, especially for the afternoon. And the highest chance of rain today will be south of Toledo. 62 degrees expected for that high. Partly cloudy tonight, down to 47.

0: the TJ Show, and look at this. We've got a story from our friend NASA Liz. Yes, Liz, what happened on the way to work?
1: Well, I was saddened to see a very small alligator on the side of the road that had been hit. But then after I thought about it, he was going toward my neighborhood. So,
2: okay. Somebody helped you out there.
1: Yeah, somebody did, because we have three retention ponds, and we've had some problems with animal attacks and very large alligators, so.
0: Yeah, I mean, anytime an animal dies, it makes me sad, but glad you didn't get attacked by any alligators, and that's not how this phone call turned out.
1: No.
0: How is everything at NASA?
1: NASA's moving along, and I appreciate listening to your positive stories, because I've had a rough couple of weeks, and so I appreciate it.
0: Oh, I'm sorry.
1: You brought me back up. Yeah, well, my husband's been in the hospital, so it's been rough.
0: Oh, I'm sorry to hear that, Liz.
1: I'm tired.
2: I hear that. I get it.
0: Well, you know, this is NASA Liz, who cuts the hair of many an astronaut, right? You've got your little barbershop right there in NASA headquarters.
1: No.
0: Oh, is it mostly NASA employees?
1: Mostly employees. Mm. I haven't had the privilege of cutting an astronaut yet.
0: Oh, really?
1: Okay. But
0: I just always assumed you were cutting, like, all the astronauts' hair. And then when they retire, they come back for free haircuts.
1: Well, that'd be awesome. I would definitely do that.
0: Oh, man. Well, so you cut the hair of the people in the accounting department at NASA.
2: No, all these people make the astronauts' job possible.
3: Right.
2: Yeah. So they're just as important. Maybe even more important. Hello.
1: Probably about 30,000 employees up here. I don't
0: 30,000?
4: That's a lot of hair.
2: Yep.
1: Yeah.
0: Wow.
1: Yeah.
0: I didn't know it was 30. Well, yeah, I guess outer space is big. You need a lot of people to be responsible for all the different sections.
1: A lot of contractors. Yeah.
0: Did you hear the story about this scientist who accidentally found out that she has, like, a shortcut to get to Mars in a faster amount of time?
1: Ooh, that would be nice.
0: Yeah. I mean, I don't know.
1: But I think we should just go to the moon first and then tackle Mars later.
4: I think that's the order.
2: Yeah, baby steps, one thing at a time.
3: I'm going to stay here.
0: Yeah. If you happen to have someone of influence in your chair, why don't you just mention, like, enough with the Mars stuff already. We don't really need it.
1: Oh, they tell me everything, believe me.
0: Yeah, tell them we're just spending too much money on that, and who cares, really? All right.
1: Oh, it probably won't happen in my lifetime, but that's okay.
0: Yep. All right. Yeah, this is the TJ Show. Thank you, Liz. Great to hear from you.
1: Love you guys.
0: Bye.
2: Take care of yourself, Liz.
1: Bye.
2: Will do.
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6: Checking out your roads. We have no major slowdowns or accidents. And a heads up for you, we have a major road closure happening this weekend. Starting at 8 o'clock tonight, 475 southbound between US 24 and State Route 25 will be closed through 6 a.m. Monday for pavement repairs. The ramps to southbound 475 from Salisbury, 20A and 24 will also be closed through.
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0: news headlines. The city of Toledo is moving forward with a plan to rename Wilmot Street in honor of the 13-year-old Kimani Lateague. Kimani was found murdered in an abandoned house on Miami Street last March, days after she was reported missing. The board approved the renaming, so now the proposal goes before the full Toledo City Council. Meanwhile, Attorney General Dave Yost is stepping down. That's according to a statement from Governor Mike DeWine. Yost is taking a position with the nonprofit Alliance Defending Freedom as the Vice President of Strategic Research and Innovation. And I-475 South between U.S. 24 and State Route 25 will close tonight at 8 o'clock. ODOT says the goal is to reopen the lanes by Monday morning at 6. ODOT says this is all for pavement repairs, and this is expected to happen for multiple upcoming weekends. So head to the Links We Mentioned tab on our website to read more. Now you're up to the minute. I'm Claire Mitchell with 13 Action News.
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2: Periods of morning sunshine are a good possibility. Also, a few showers developing, especially for the afternoon. And the highest chance of rain today would be south of Toledo. 62 degrees expected for that high. Partly cloudy tonight, down to 47. A nice day for Saturday, 70 for the high. A few showers and thunderstorms are likely for the afternoon. And Mother's Day, a chance of a shower with a high of 62. In the First Alert Weather Center, I'm meteorologist Ron.

0: is the TJ Show, our news. It sounds different around here. Kenny reads through every story he can find, and then he brings us the most interesting ones. Kenny, what's happening on Planet today?
1: A truck driver from Ohio was on his way home. He decided to pick up a Pick 5 lottery ticket. He chose the numbers 4, 4, 5, 7, 8. The cashier, she printed the ticket and then misplaced the ticket. She couldn't find it. So she printed another ticket. Then she found the original ticket. Same numbers. The guy decided to buy both of those tickets, and both of those tickets won. So he won double the prize that he was supposed to win, which was $50,000.
0: That's amazing. I wonder sometimes if that's a move by the cashiers. That seems to happen more often than you would think. It's like, oopsie. And then you're like, well, do I not buy it? Am I going to be that guy?
2: Right.
0: What if this is it? And it almost never is. But what if it is?
1: Yeah.
2: It happened for him.
0: Right.
1: Yeah, he wound up buying that second ticket, and it worked out great for him. Hope that happens to me someday.
0: Well, Kenny, probably not.
1: Yeah.
0: But got to be in it to win it, right?
1: Fingers crossed.
0: What else you got, Kenny?
1: There was a really interesting article in Time Magazine about being a good listener in your relationship. Do you guys feel you're good listeners in your relationship?
0: What did you say?
1: Not Sorry. With me. I know you don't listen to me. That is clear. But your wife.
2: I would say I have my good days and I have my bad days.
0: Yeah. I think it's more, is my wife listening to me?
1: Okay. Well, it goes both ways.
2: So no, I'm going to go with the answer to your question.
0: Well, no, I really hang on her every word, and I focus on her, because she's one of the most exciting parts of my life. So, like, whatever she has to say, I want to hear it.
2: Do you listen to her, yes or no?
0: I do.
2: Just answer the question.
0: I think...
2: we only have a couple more minutes for the news. I want to hear the rest of the news.
0: What I'm wondering is, do I need to pull back a little bit? Because maybe I'm listening too much.
2: Okay.
1: Or how you're listening. I think that's really the gist of this article. So the author talks about how, you know, you're often taught to make eye contact, to nod your head to signify you're listening. But that's really just superficial.
0: Yeah, I stare at her a lot, too. And she looks away from me. She needs to look at the floor at least 50% of the time to stay with me.
1: Yeah, it's not about universal behaviors. It's about matching your response to the speaker's needs. They talk about the mismatch problem. Most arguments about listening stem from a mismatch. For example, if your partner wants to vent, emotional mode, but you respond with solutions, analytical mode, they will feel unheard even if you were paying close attention.
0: Oh, yeah. I've made that mistake for sure. Mm. I hear what my wife's saying. I'm like, oh, yeah, the solution is so easy. And it's like, let me just tell her what it is. But she doesn't want that for some reason. She doesn't want to fix the problem. She just wants me to hear the problem and then sit with it for a little while.
2: I'm sure she'll eventually fix it. But sometimes you fix it in the talking.
0: Yeah, it's true. You're right. I mean, that's a higher level of analysis that I had to figure out. I used to be, here's how you fix it. But that's not what she wants. It's like, all right, fine. Well, if you want me to sit here and we'll wait to fix it, then that's fine.
3: My husband and I don't have this problem because we don't talk.
0: There's that, too. Yeah. You don't need to listen.
1: The article suggests using the most useful question. When in doubt, you should be more direct and say, I want to be the most useful partner here. What is it that you need from me?
0: Kenny, thank you for keeping us somewhat informed.
1: That's what's happening.
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5: Checking out your roads. We have no major slowdowns or accidents. And a heads up for you, we have a major road closure happening this weekend. Starting at 8 o'clock tonight, 475 southbound between US 24 and State Route 25 will be closed through 6 a.m. Monday for pavement repairs. The ramps to southbound 475 from Salisbury, 20A and 24 will also be closed throughout the weekend. And that's your Cumulus Toledo traffic.
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0: Periods of morning sunshine are a good possibility. Also, a few showers.
16: Houston, we have a problem.
15: Toledo's 90s and 2000s.
0: South of Toledo. 62 degrees expected for that high. Partly cloudy tonight, down to 47. A nice day for Saturday. 70 for the high. A few showers and thunderstorms are likely for the afternoon. And Mother's Day, a chance of a shower. The high is 62. And the First Alert Weather Center, I'm meteorologist Ross Sullivan. what's your deal with the shoes? You have 130 pairs. Which one do you bring on the trip?
2: Oh, the comfortable ones. I only take about maybe one or two pairs.
0: One or two.
2: Yeah.
0: Okay. That's a lot of real estate in one suitcase. Do you bring multiple suitcases?
2: Sometimes.
0: Do you sneak any in your husband's?
2: Yeah, I do, actually. Sometimes if I'm bringing more than two pairs, then I will have a suitcase just for my sneakers.
0: That's a real
2: shoe collector.
0: And
2: that's usually a carry-on. I don't check it in.
0: One day they're going to do a documentary on J-Bo, and there's going to be a whole section about the shoe situation, and it's going to be exciting.
2: I hope so.
0: We just got a little preview right there. Kenny, what are you doing this weekend?
1: It's my cousin Mike's 50th birthday party, and his wife is throwing him a roast. So we will be roasting my cousin Mike.
3: Mm, sounds delicious.
0: What's up with your family likes to insult each other on these really important days. Didn't you have a roast on one of your parties?
1: I did. It started with my dad on his 50th birthday party. He threw out the idea that he wanted to be roasted on his 50th. So we did that for him. It was a lot of fun. It went great. So I asked for a roast for my 30th birthday party. Mm. That went great. Mike performed at both of those roasts, and now he's getting one of his own.
0: Wow, look at that. So like what they do on Comedy Central and Netflix. Exactly, yeah. But for Kenny's family.
3: Uh-huh. A little tamer and nicer.
1: Not really, actually. Cool. As it turns out, my Aunt Josephine didn't talk to me for months after the jokes about her.
0: Seriously?
1: Yeah.
0: What's that all about?
1: Well, I made some jokes because she could be a little ditzy, so I made some like intelligence jokes that she took offense to.
2: Yeah. Yeah, you questioned her intelligence.
1: I said we gave her an IQ test and it came back negative. And she did not appreciate that.
0: But did she get the joke? That it was just a joke?
2: If she didn't get it, then.
1: Thankfully, I've won her over since.
0: Oh, is that the one that fed you dog food when you were a kid?
1: No, that's Aunt Lizzie. I have a lot of crazy family.
0: Okay, does Aunt Lizzie go to this thing?
1: No, other side of the family.
0: Okay, gotcha. Maybe you should start it on that side because it sounds like she could use some jokes about her.
1: Right. Yes.
0: They would write themselves.
1: We should fly her in for this event just so I can make fun of her.
0: We had her on the show, and you know, Kenny finally confronted her like that. It really hurt his feelings that she fed him dog food.
1: Well, just that it's a memory that I can't escape my head.
0: Right.
1: When she fed me dog food when I was, I don't know, 8 or 9 years old.
0: It was like a prank on you. Which
2: she couldn't even remember. She's like, oh, I did that?
0: And she started hysterically laughing about it.
2: Didn't say sorry at all. Just started laughing.
0: Yeah, it explains a lot about Kenny, and he's got a lovely family. Like, I hung out with them over the summer. I love them. Yeah, and that's one way to define it. Yeah.
1: Humor is a big part of our family.
2: One way to define it.
1: And busting chops for sure.
0: Right, right. Heather, what are you doing this weekend?
3: Well, it's Mother's Day weekend, right? So I should probably see my mom.
0: Are you going to do it?
2: Oh, it is Mother's Day
3: probably.
2: Weekend.
3: But, invite her over or something.
0: Not definitively?
3: I haven't made any plans yet, she's, what is she doing? She's not doing anything. I can call her last minute and be like, hey, come over for brunch. And she'll be like, oh, okay.
2: I hope she has plans.
3: Yeah, she doesn't.
0: You don't have a sister, do you?
3: I don't. No,
0: okay, it's on you.
3: I have two. Yeah, it's on me. I have two
0: brothers. Because your brother's not going to do anything.
2: That's usually how that works.
3: Yeah. Right. And she lives with one of the brothers, just FYI.
0: Yeah,
2: he should make the plans.
0: Does he know it's Mother's Day?
3: Probably not.
0: Okay. This is the TJ Show.

0: before you go, there's something I want you to have.
1: Oh, it's beautiful. But wait a minute, isn't this...
0: Yeah, yes it is.
1: But I thought the old lady dropped it into the ocean in the air.
0: Well, baby, I went down and got it for you.
1: Aw, you shouldn't have.

0: we have no major slowdowns or accidents. And a heads up for you, we have a major road closure happening this weekend. Starting at 8 o'clock tonight, 475 southbound between US 24 and State Route 25 will be closed through 6 a.m. Monday for pavement repairs. The ramps to southbound 475 from Salisbury, 20A, and 24 will also be closed throughout the weekend. And that's your Cumulus Toledo traffic.
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8: Back to the

headlines. The city of Toledo is moving forward with a plan to rename Wilmot Street in honor of the 13-year-old Kimani Lateague. Kimani was found murdered in an abandoned house on Miami Street last March, days after she was reported missing. The board approved the renaming, so now the proposal goes before the full Toledo City Council. Meanwhile, Attorney General Dave Yost is stepping down. That's according to a statement from Governor Mike DeWine. Yost is taking a position with the nonprofit Alliance Defending Freedom as the Vice President of Strategic Research and Innovation. And I-475 South between U.S. 24 and State Route 25 will close tonight at 8 o'clock. ODOT says the goal is to reopen the lanes by Monday morning at 6. ODOT says this is all for pavement repairs, and this is expected to happen for multiple upcoming weekends. So head to the Links We Mentioned tab on our website to read more. Now you're up to the minute. I'm Claire Mitchell with 13 Action News.

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We hope to meet you soon.

0: This is the TJ Show. Well, it seems like this movie's perfectly timed because I need to surprise my kids with a movie night. My daughter Noah last night said something terribly heartbreaking.
1: She
0: was about to go to bed and she's like, "Dada, do you think we can hang out soon when you finish your work?"
1: Oh my goodness.
0: I'm like, this kid, someone's given her a script to say the most heart-wrenching thing. And she was so sweet about it.
1: The older they get, the more they can see things and start putting their own thoughts and words together.
0: Well, you know what it is? You know, you do this kind of work where, like, the work never really stops. And I've heard other people, like, I've heard Jon Stewart talk about that. I think Howard was interviewing him, and he was talking about it. He's like, man, you know, one of the regrets that he had was he spent too much time focused, like, everything was about work. And I think about that a lot. And so I'm very intentional about not being that way. Like, I know I have to spend time with my family. I want to spend time with my family. And one of the things they love is when I sneak them away to a movie unexpectedly. And I've done this a number of times.
1: We're
0: just having a normal night, and I go, all right, it's time to go a little wild. And they light up in the back seat, and
1: Fun dad takes over.
0: Yeah, drive them right to the movie theater. And the reason why I said this is perfectly timed, there's a movie that's coming out this week that has completely captivated me because I think it's one of the greatest ideas I've heard in a long time. And this is an original idea, right?
2: I think so.
0: I don't think this is based on anything or they've ever done anything like this before.
1: Yeah, I don't think so.
0: It's called Sheep Detectives.
2: Yes.
0: Does this not sound like one of the greatest movies ever made? And then to back that up, Rotten Tomatoes is pushing a 100% review. Is that right? Is that at like 97 the last time I checked?
2: It was very high. Let me double check that for you.
0: And I understand. Because with a movie idea like this, how does it not go into the 90s, almost stacking up at 100?
2: Right. Yeah, 97%.
0: 97.
2: Still.
0: Wow. Go ahead, tell Jabel what it's about.
2: So it's partially.
1: I know what it's about.
0: Oh, you
1: tell
0: TJ
1: what it's about.
3: You tell me what it's about. I have no idea.
0: Do you
3: idea.
0: Know? Okay.
3: No.
0: Tell
3: it
0: Heather.
3: It sounds like it's about a detective who has to find sheep.
0: No, well, you are wrong. Go ahead.
3: Okay.
2: In this witty new breed of mystery, George, played by Hugh Jackman, is a shepherd who reads detective novels to his beloved sheep every night, assuming they can't possibly understand. But when a mysterious incident disrupts life on the farm, the sheep realize they must become the detectives, and they follow clues and investigate human suspects. They prove that even sheep can be brilliant crime solvers.
1: Wait. I want the Kenny personality. I don't want you. I can read that for myself. You tell me in your personality what the movie is about.
2: Sheep become detectives and solve a human crime.
0: They were unknowingly being trained to be sheep detectives.
1: Yes.
0: Is that amazing?
2: Yeah.
0: And also, extra layer here, Hugh Jackman, who starred in The Prestige, my favorite movie, is in this movie as the shepherd. So this has potential to be the greatest movie ever made.
2: I don't want
0: to oversell it.
2: Star-studded cast, a lot of great voice actors.
1: Sounds great.
2: Patrick Stewart is one of the voices. What's his name from Breaking Bad?
0: Oh, I know. What's his name?
3: Bryan Cranston.
2: Yeah. That's him.
1: Emma
2: Thompson. Just name a few.
0: Hopefully on the other side of this weekend, I'll have seen Sheep Detectives. This is the TJ Show.
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5: Checking out your roads. We have no major slowdowns or accidents. And a heads up for you. We have a major road closure happening this weekend. Starting at 8 o'clock tonight, 475 southbound between US 24 and State Route 25 will be closed through 6 a.m. Monday for pavement repairs. The ramps to southbound 475 from Salisbury, 20A and 24 will also be closed throughout the weekend. And that's your Cumulus Toledo traffic.
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7: Happy Mother's Day, Mom. I love you.
0: That means no Taylor, no Gaga, and yeah, no NSYNC, Backstreet, Eminem, or any other dudes. Fellas, apparently we're going to get to you next month. This weekend, it's all moms, from J-Lo to Kelly Clarkson and the girls of Salt-N-Pepa. 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
13: Periods of morning sunshine are a good possibility. Also, a few showers developing, especially for the afternoon. And the highest chances of rain today would be south of Toledo. 62 degrees expected for that high. Partly cloudy tonight, down to 47. A nice day for Saturday, 70 for the high. A few showers and thunderstorms are likely for the afternoon. And Mother's Day, a chance of a shower with a high of 62. And the First Alert Weather

0: This is the TJ Show. And yet, J-Bo, you're dealing with the problem with buying or getting the greatest gift of all time for Mother's Day. And I will say that Aura Frames, they are a sponsor of our show. But as we found with my mom and your mom,
1: yes, sir.
0: Once you get the Aura Frame, they will tell you it is the greatest gift ever.
1: And then it's like, what else do you get them?
0: What else do you get them? And yeah. So you were trying to figure this out all week. And right at the end of the marathon race.
1: Oh, man. I had to go to Google. I felt really bad because usually I'm really good about like figuring it out or asking her and getting her what she wants for Mother's Day. This time I went to Google, literally typed in great Mother's Day gifts because I'm like, I'm tapped out. And I saw a lot of random things, and then I came across this really nice, like, wallet. So I know that my mom carries receipts from, like, 20 years ago, and her wallet was falling apart last time I saw her. So I got her a really nice wallet.

0: greatest thing. My mom loves it. It really is that great of a Mother's Day gift. And, you know, at this point, you can still order it. And, you know, even if it doesn't show up exactly on Sunday, it'll be there really soon. And I'm telling you, this is the gift that I would bet on for any mom. It's so good. Kenny, what are you getting your mom?
1: You already know.
0: What?
2: Oh, here we go.
3: Or a frame.
1: A gold dip rose from Steven Singer Jewelers.
2: She's been getting her that for the last, 12 years?
1: Actually, this is year number 11, so I'm almost up to a dozen gold dip roses for my mom, a full bouquet.
0: That's interesting. Now, they don't advertise, but that's a famous thing that's been going on for a long time. And when you first brought that up, full disclosure, I was like, that sounds like the lamest thing I've ever seen.
2: We all felt
0: that
2: way. It's
0: like, who needs that?
2: Yeah.
0: So then get this. Last summer, I'm over Kenny's house. And her mom has the little thing on display. And what does Jess do? She walks over. This is my wife. She goes, ooh, what are these? These are really pretty. I'm like, are you kidding me? I was like, what?
1: That's
0: a good gift. I've been making fun of Kenny for that for like years. And she's like, oh, I never heard of these.
1: Yeah, they're beautiful. And they last forever, which is great. Flowers, regular flowers die. These will last forever.
2: Right. Okay. And then your wife, Jess, looks at you and like, can I get some of these? You're like, you got to be kidding me.
0: No. So actually, Kenny hit the streets and asked random people, moms, right? You tap moms on the shoulder.
1: What do they really want for Mother's Day?
0: We should play that. Let's do that before the end of the hour.
2: Sounds good.
0: And then also, I'll mention right here, name number one by Wirecutter. Mm-hmm. 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
3: Checking out your roads. We have no major slowdowns or accidents. And a heads up for you, we have a major road closure happening this weekend. Starting at 8 o'clock tonight, 475 southbound between US 24 and State Route 25 will be closed through 6 a.m. Monday for pavement repairs. The ramps to southbound 475 from Salisbury, 20A and 24 will also be closed.
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0: 13 Action News headlines. The city of Toledo is moving forward with a plan to rename Wilmot Street in honor of the 13-year-old Kimani Lateague. Kimani was found murdered in an abandoned house on Miami Street last March, days after she was reported missing. The board approved the renaming, so now the proposal goes before the full Toledo City Council. Meanwhile, Attorney General Dave Yost is stepping down. That's according to a statement from Governor Mike DeWine. Yost is taking a position with the nonprofit Alliance Defending Freedom as the Vice President of Strategic Research and Innovation. And I-475 South between U.S. 24 and State Route 25 will close tonight at 8 o'clock. ODOT says the goal is to reopen the lanes by Monday morning at 6. ODOT says this is all for pavement repairs, and this is expected to happen for multiple upcoming weekends. So head to the Links We Mentioned tab on our website to read more. Now you're up to the minute. I'm Claire Mitchell with 13 Action News.
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2: Periods of morning sunshine are a good possibility. Also, a few showers developing, especially for the afternoon. And the highest chances of rain today would be south of Toledo. 62 degrees expected for that high. Partly cloudy tonight, down to 47. A nice day for Saturday, 70 for the high. A few showers and thunderstorms are likely for the afternoon. And Mother's Day, a chance of a shower with a high of 62. In the First Alert Weather Center, I'm meteorologist Ross Sullivan.

0: It's the TJ Show, and yet another clever internet scam to add to the mix. Don't fall for this one. Some woman lost almost $15,000 over it. 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

0: This is the TJ Show, our news. It sounds different around here. Kenny reads through every story he can find, and then he brings us the most interesting ones. Kenny, what's happening on the planet today?
1: You know, we've been talking a lot about deepfake technology with artificial intelligence and the fears of how it could be misused, especially when it comes to scamming vulnerable people. Unfortunately, a woman in Canada now finds herself out $14,000 after she was duped by a deepfake advertisement of popular YouTuber Mr. Beast promoting a fake investment opportunity.
0: Mm. And that's a confusing one because Mr. Beast has all these wild cash contests.
2: Right.
0: And yeah, if you're not in the loop on how good these deepfakes are, you can see how easy it is to get people. And what's crazy about it is these scammers are reaching millions of people.
2: Yes.
0: So their scam is somehow making all these impressions. And you do the math, and even if it's the tiniest percentage, it just takes one person to fall for it.
2: Yeah.
0: And then scam, done.
1: Yeah, so this victim initially paid $250 to join the investment group. She eventually believed that she was actually speaking with Mr. Beast himself over the phone. Slowly but surely, the scammer convinced her to transfer $5,000 into a cryptocurrency wallet. Eventually, that total reached $14,000.
2: If anybody ever mentions crypto to you as far as, like, invest, just tell them no. Because you can't track. It's hard to track that.
0: It's
2: so that's
0: bad.
2: A great way for scammers to take your money.
1: And these deepfakes are really hard to catch. Authorities are warning the public to be extremely skeptical of celebrity endorsements for financial products, requests for immediate actions via phone, email, or text, or any investment that requires payments into private cryptocurrency wallets. Those are major red flags.
0: Kenny, what else do you have?
1: I like to play video games. I know that I'm not alone, but I didn't realize how not alone I am in my video game world. They say roughly 205.1 million Americans, about 2 in 3, identify as gamers.
0: Yeah, okay. Look at that.
2: Including my mama.
0: Hey, I'm getting back in the game. I have kids who love their video games. They love the Mario world, and I really enjoy Mario Kart. It's good to be back on Smash Brothers, although I hate the controller of the new Switch.
1: You'll get used to it.
0: They don't even make it to make sense. It's this thing that doesn't make sense.
3: I blame the controller when I lose, too.
0: It is the controller.
3: I do the same exact thing. Every time I'm losing at Mario Kart, I'm like, Lewis, it's the controller. You gave me the wrong controller.
0: Well, no, they've given an unfair advantage to kids. They've made them so small so that kids' little hands have an advantage over my big hands.
1: J-Bo, to your point, the fact that your mom is playing video games, the average age of a gamer is 36 years old, but notably 28% of players are 50 years and older. And the gender
2: balance... Why are you
1: balance,
2: putting my mom's age out there like that?
1: Well, I'm just
2: kidding.
1: Assuming she's over 50. But
0: I didn't know that.
2: Assuming she's older than you, J-Bo.
3: What?
1: Yeah, so gamers are getting older. The gender balance is almost equal, 52% male to 47% female. And the money that's being brought in by the video game industry is ridiculous. Approximately $184 billion a year.
0: Wow.
1: That is higher than the combined theatrical box office and the music industry revenues.
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5: Checking out your roads, we have no major slowdowns or accidents. And a heads up for you, we have a major road closure happening this weekend. Starting at 8 o'clock tonight, 475 southbound between US 24 and State Route 25 will be closed through 6 a.m. Monday for pavement repairs. The ramps to southbound 475 from Salisbury, 20A and 24 will also be closed throughout the weekend. And that's your Cumulus Toledo traffic.
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13: Periods of morning sunshine or good possibility. Also, a few showers.
12: Toledo's 90s and 2000s.
13: Mother's Day weekend, partly cloudy tonight, down to 47, a nice day for Saturday, sunny for the high, a few showers, a thunderstorm are likely for the afternoon, and Mother's Day a chance of a shower with a high of 62. I didn't connect the dots, so obviously I just assumed my wife Jess wouldn't care about Mother's Day.
14: This is my girlfriend, turned fiance, turned wife. Like, yeah, the kids are there. But
2: children, yeah, the kids are there, like a shrug. Like, they're there.
14: They're like, they're busy. You know, but man, was that a hard lesson learned. Yeah. The one year I forgot, and no, there's a lot of work to do when you forget something like that. So I'm prepared. And also, you can't forget your mom, you know, like the OG mom.
2: Yeah.
14: Because,
3: Grandma?
14: No.
3: Is that who you're talking about?
14: My mom. I mean,
3: oh, your mom.
2: Just because you have a wife and she happens to be a mom, you can't forget your mom.
3: Yeah, of
14: right.
3: course, of course.
14: So
3: yeah.
14: Unfortunately, I had every intention of not forgetting my mom. I bought the presents, everything earlier in the week. Stuff that I know she loves specifically. I have not put them in the mail yet, which means they're going to show up after Mother's Day. And it's very sad.
2: Just tell her it's coming.
14: Because it was a fumble on my part. I have it on my desk at home. I should have just gone to the post office. And I forgot. So we're going to get to that. But Kenny hit the streets, tapped some moms on the shoulder, and got some answers. What do they really want?
15: What do moms really want for Mother's Day?
16: I want diamonds.
14: All right.
15: Thanks for being honest.
16: No flowers, diamonds. That's it.
15: That's on your list.
16: Yeah. No, I'm not going to get it, so I ain't even going to ask for it.
15: What do moms really want for Mother's Day?
17: I don't need anything materialistic. I just want my son to be one productive son in society.
14: That's very nice.
17: Just the love of my son, that's all. And I got that, so I'm a happy mom. Material things, they come and go. I always tell my son I want my flowers while I'm alive. So just give me all the love now. You know, don't wait until I'm 6 feet under. You'll get ready to put me under. You're crying, I should have, could have, but I didn't.
14: Wow.
18: Yes,
14: yeah.
18: That's real.
14: There you go.
19: Would you be disappointed if they forgot about Mother's Day or you didn't get anything?
20: Oh, no. I have mostly everything. No. No, I wouldn't.
14: All right.
19: So how do you feel about Mother's Day in general as a mother and grandmother?
20: I feel good because I'm alive. Yeah. For one thing.
19: But do you think of it as a special holiday for you?
20: Not really. It's just another day.
14: Yeah, that sounds like my dad. You ask him about his birthday. It's another day.
21: Another day.
14: Father's Day. Another day. My birthday. Another day.
20: Mother's Day should be every day. Really.
19: So what do you say to people who put themselves through so much pressure trying to find the perfect Mother's Day gift?
22: You do what you can do at the time and stuff. In 2019, my kids took me to Paris.
14: Still remembers it.
18: Yes, right.
14: And that sounds like you buy it once and you're done for life.
18: That's it.
14: Yeah, but I wonder if we could do that. Like, you go big, and then you go, what's your next gift? Oh, we already did that. It was last year.
18: You know what you do? You take your mother to Paris, and then you take the photos and load them into the Aura frame. And you're like, Ma, look, the gift that keeps on giving. That's
14: right. A sponsor of our show. Love Aura frames, always.
22: You know, so, hey, you do what you could do. If it wasn't nothing but a cupcake and a balloon, I would have been grateful.
14: Hey, there you go. Happy Mother's Day to all of our moms listening. 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

your roads. We have no major slowdowns or accidents. And a heads up for you, we have a major road closure happening this weekend. Starting at 8 o'clock tonight, 475 southbound between US 24 and State Route 25 will be closed through 6 a.m. Monday for pavement repairs. The ramps to southbound 475 from Salisbury, 20A and 24 will also be closed throughout the weekend. And that's your Cumulus Toledo traffic.

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6: Back to the

streets. The city of Toledo is moving forward with a plan to rename Wilmot Street in honor of the 13-year-old Kimani Lateague. Kimani was found murdered in an abandoned house on Miami Street last March, days after she was reported missing. The board approved the renaming, so now the proposal goes before the full Toledo City Council. Meanwhile, Attorney General Dave Yost is stepping down. That's according to a statement from Governor Mike DeWine. Yost is taking a position with the nonprofit Alliance Defending Freedom as the Vice President of Strategic Research and Innovation. And I-475 South between U.S. 24 and State Route 25 will close tonight at 8 o'clock. ODOT says the goal is to reopen the lanes by Monday morning at 6. ODOT says this is all for pavement repairs, and this is expected to happen for multiple upcoming weekends. So head to the Links We Mentioned tab on our website to read more. Now you're up to the minute. I'm Claire Mitchell with 13 Action News.

It's the TJ Show, and there is only one animal in the world that my youngest daughter dislikes. And there's some big news about that animal, so I needed to share it with her. It's coming up a few moments away on the TJ Show.

0: This is the TJ Show. Found out yesterday. So Kenny's parents live in an area where they don't normally see bears running around.
1: Right.
0: And, you know, I know where I grew up, we never saw deer. And if we saw one of those, it was like, oh, cool, it's a deer.
1: Yeah.
0: Now, you go over, I visit my parents, you see deer in their front lawn just eating my mom's flowers. She's in a constant battle with deer.
1: Yeah.
0: Well, now it seems like bears are just showing up in people's yards where they've otherwise never seen them before. And so your mom and your dad, they live on this property. For years, they've let their dog Jazz out in the backyard and no problems. All of a sudden, bears are showing up. She's taking pictures of bear in her backyard.
1: Yeah. And yelling at the dog to come inside.
0: Yeah. Well, it's terrifying. I mean, he would love to eat that dog, right?
2: Probably.
1: Free meal.
0: Now, there's an interesting backstory. When I heard that now Jazz has to be leashed in the backyard.
2: Yeah.
0: And that there's a bear potentially threatening her life, I thought I should bring this up to my six-year-old Noah, who, when we visited Kenny's house last summer, was bitten by Jazz. And
2: A little nip.
0: It was sad. And my daughter loves all animals. There's only one animal she doesn't like, and it's Jazz.
2: Yeah.
0: And so I was wondering, what does she think about this? You may remember she was upset that my mother-in-law drove too fast around a deer on the road. She defended the deer.
1: Yes.
0: She's defended every animal that has ever been brought across her way.
1: Mm-hmm.
0: But what does she think about Jazz facing bears?
3: Hey, Noah.
4: Yeah?
3: I got some news for you about an animal, you know.
4: Okay.
3: Do you remember Jazz?
4: Yeah. She bit me.
0: See, she's really holding on to it.
4: Mean.
3: I found out some news about Jazz.
4: What is it?
3: In Kenny's parents' backyard.
4: Yeah?
3: His mom saw bears got into the backyard.
4: What happened?
0: She is very concerned.
3: Well, that's where Jazz goes outside.
4: So what happened then?
3: Well, Jazz, if they leave her outside, could get eaten by a bear.
4: Yeah.
3: Do you want Jazz to be eaten by a bear?
4: No.
3: Really?
4: Yeah.
3: Even after Jazz bit you?
4: Yeah, I still like him.
3: Oh, you do?
4: Yeah.
3: Oh, good. I didn't know that. I thought you didn't like Jazz.
4: Did he get eaten by a bear?
3: No, he didn't get eaten by a bear. What if the bear ate him and then said, "That's because you bit Noah"?
4: Bears can't talk, you know.
3: Okay, thank you very much. I love you.
1: She didn't even entertain the idea. She is such a pure heart.
2: Yeah.
0: Yeah, it was sweet. Quite relieved to hear that. And Kenny, I just wanted to deliver the news.
2: Yeah, I'm relieved too. You told me that you were going to talk to Noah about this.
0: Yeah.
2: That would have broke my heart if she would have said that she would have enjoyed that.
0: It's official. My six-year-old does not want your parents' dog to be eaten by a bear. Please
2: thank you, Noah.
0: Let them know.
2: I will.
0: That there's maybe a second chance even here for a rekindling of the fire.
2: Yeah.
0: No, you better keep that dog locked in the laundry room the next time I come over here.
1: TJ's going to eat the dog.
2: Why do you keep your kids at home? Yeah.
0: Fine.
1: Jazz's house.
0: I'm cool with that. Who can watch him? Anyone?
2: Heather.
0: Yeah, Heather, I'll leave him at your house. This is the TJ Show.
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6: Checking out your roads. We have no major slowdowns or accidents. And a heads up for you, we have a major road closure happening this weekend. Starting at 8 o'clock tonight, 475 southbound between US 24 and State Route 25 will be closed through 6 a.m. Monday for pavement repairs. The ramps to southbound 475 from Salisbury, 20A, and 24 will also be closed throughout the weekend. And that's your Cumulus Toledo traffic.
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8: Happy Mother's Day, Mom. I love you.
0: That means no Taylor, no Gaga, and yeah, no NSYNC, Backstreet, Eminem, or any other dudes. Fellas, apparently we're going to get to you next month. This weekend, it's all moms, from J-Lo to Kelly Clarkson and the girls of Salt-N-Pepa. All
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15: Periods of morning sunshine are a good possibility. Also, a few showers developing, especially for the afternoon. And the highest chances of rain today would be south of Toledo. 62 degrees expected for that high. Partly cloudy tonight, down to 47. A nice day for Saturday, 70 for the high. A few showers and thunderstorms are likely for the afternoon. And Mother's Day, a chance of a shower with a high of 62. In the First Alert Weather Center, I'm meteorologist Ross Sullivan.

0: This is the TJ Show. And yeah, we had to start this. It all started because of my dog, Luna. She's an old lady now, but way back in the day, my wife Jess had the idea, I don't want to leave her all home alone. So she turned the radio on. She thought, well, she'll hear Dada's voice. That's me. It'll keep her company. Turns out, put her to sleep. She was so bored with the show. And the reason why is because we were only talking about human-related issues. So, of course, she's bored. We switched it up. We started featuring the biggest stories in animal headlines. We called it Luna's Animal Tales. And now she sits and waits by the radio. Other pets love it, too. Let's get right to it. We're going to Florida. A woman thought people were breaking into her home. She heard all this noise, had a baby sleeping in the house. Turns out it was two alligators brawling. They broke through the mesh of her porch, and they were working their way into her house.
1: Oh, my gosh.
2: Not surprised by that.
0: They shredded everything.
2: As someone who was raised in Florida, I'm not surprised by that.
0: It's totally wild. She said it looks like they were fighting over territory or something. It turns out alligator mating season began in April. Did you know that?
2: That I did not know, but I'm thankful that it happened in broad daylight. And that at night.
0: Known to become more aggressive and territorial during the season, which, by the way, runs through September. So they're mating for quite a while, which is why they're, what?
1: Nice.
0: Yeah.
2: Gross.
0: Kenny would say nice to that. Anyway, everyone's fine. Thankfully, she's okay. Then there's a woman who let a fox inside of her house during a thunderstorm. And the fox just weirdly makes himself right at home. And don't try this in your home. I know it sounds cute, but this is very unusual. She opened her door to offer shelter, didn't know what was going to happen. The fox was

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0: This is the TJ Show. Our news, it sounds different around here. Kenny reads through every story he can find, and then he brings us the most interesting ones. Kenny, what's happening on the planet today?
1: Saw this article in Good Housekeeping suggesting that we may be loading our washing machines the wrong way.
0: What are we doing? Just cut right to it.
1: Well, it turns out how you fill your washer can make a difference between clothes that come out truly clean and the ones that come out with detergent residue or trapped dirt. And it really boils down to following the instructions on your detergent. You know, it says use this much for a small load versus a medium load. But what constitutes these different sizes of loads for your laundry? They say a small load is approximately 1/4 full, a medium load half full, large load 3/4 full, extra large load full but loose. You don't want to overpack your washing machine.
0: All right. Now, isn't that, that's very obvious, right? Do people not know that?
1: Enough for them to write a whole article about it,
0: I
1: suppose.
0: Do you stuff? Do you overstuff?
2: I don't, because I want my stuff to come out clean.
0: Right. Like, if it's just packed in there, you just wetting all your clothes and then drying them.
2: And then putting soap on top, because soap, how can the soap get in between the cloths, you know?
0: Yeah,
2: I don't know.
0: Exactly. And now, here's something. This is, I think, very helpful. Don't forget that you've put stuff in your washing machine.
1: That's good advice.
0: I left towels in for 24 hours, and I saw the lid close with the light on, and I go, ooh.
2: Stinky.
0: Had to hold my breath.
2: You have to rewash them.
0: Well, most people would do that. I said, yeah, I'm not going to do that. I just threw them right in the dryer, threw a couple dryer pads in there. And my hope is that they don't smell when they come out. And if they do, then I'll rewash them.
2: That's a waste of time.
1: So you want to avoid overpacking, obviously, but also you don't want to be inefficient. So constantly running small loads is very inefficient for water and energy.
0: No one cares about
1: usage.
0: Water anymore.
2: Also,
0: did you see that story?
2: In your pockets. Bill goes up, up, up, up, up.
0: Yeah. You guys see the headline about how, like, Florida, they really need their clean water. But they're building data centers. They're just going to run the water through.
1: Yeah,
0: rather than drinking it, we're going to cool down our computers. So I don't even know who cares about water anymore.
1: Yeah. Also, keep in mind that overloading your washer could put unnecessary strain on the machine. It may not last as long.
0: We got it. Kenny, what else do you have?
1: I know J-Bo's excited. The WNBA season kicks off tonight.
2: Yes, sir!
0: There you go.
1: Yeah, we have three games. The Connecticut Sun at the New York Liberty. Washington Mystics at the Toronto Tempo, which is a new team, by the way. And then, of course, the Golden State Valkyries against the Seattle Storms. The other new team entering this season, the Portland Fire. They play tomorrow against the Chicago Sky.
0: Very good. Congratulations on a new season.
2: Thank you.
0: Kenny,
2: I will be busy. Please don't contact me.
0: Kenny, thank you for keeping us somewhat informed.
1: That's what's happening.
0: By the way, I'm very passionate about laundry. I almost started a laundromat rather than continuing my radio career. It's a true story. But you know what? They knocked on my door and they're like, we'll let you do the show so people want to listen to it. I said, okay, great. Then that's a deal.
2: You could have done both. Run the show in the laundromat.
0: Yeah, but do you know how to fix a washing machine?
2: You don't have to fix them.
0: Yeah, well,
2: some people
0: break.
2: Do that.
0: My idea was I would do a coffee shop in the laundromat.
1: Nice.
0: That's what I wanted to do.
1: Yeah, my grandmother owned a laundromat.
0: Really?
1: Yeah.
0: That's good.
1: When my dad grew up, he would work at the laundromat with my nana.
0: That's cool. Yeah. Kenny, thanks for keeping us somewhat informed.
1: That's what's happening.
3: My mom's always been there for me for everything.
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4: Happy Mother's Day, Mom. I love you.
0: That means no Taylor, no Gaga, and yeah, no NSYNC, Backstreet, Eminem, or any other dudes. Fellas, apparently we're going to get to you next month. This weekend, it's all moms, from J-Lo to Kelly Clarkson and the girls of Salt-N-Pepa.
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0: Periods of morning sunshine or good possibility. Also, showers.
12: How do you like them?
11: Toledo's 90s and 2000s.
0: South of Toledo. 62 degrees expected for that high. Partly cloudy tonight, down to 47. A nice day for Saturday. 70 for the high. A few showers and thunderstorms are likely for the afternoon. And Mother's Day, a chance of a shower. The high is 62.
13: And the First Floor Weather Center, I'm meteorologist Ross Drink. It's either absolutely brilliant advertising, or they just really love the taste of this. I guess it's a different flavor. They mash up the old Glacier Freeze, which used to be my favorite as a kid. I haven't had Gatorade since I was a kid. And then Glacier Cherry.
2: I feel like everything fun in your life you haven't done since you were a child. You should bring it back.
13: Well, there's a lot of reasons why I haven't. But anyway, so what is going on here? Why has this become so popular?
1: Well, Gatorade is a sponsor of the NBA, and they put these Gatorade bottles in front of the players' microphones for their post-game press conferences. Most notably, your new favorite player, Karl-Anthony Towns of the Knicks, and Anthony Edwards of your other favorite team, the Minnesota Timberwolves, had to stop what they were doing answering questions because they tried this flavor and they were blown away by it.
13: Yeah, there you go.
2: It's hilarious, though, because there's one of Kat in the middle of a press conference, and he's, like, taking a sip, and he looks over to his side, he's like, yo, this is good. Like, he's like, she like literally stopped the whole thing. Like, what?
13: I hope that's legit, right?
1: Well, we're going to try for ourselves.
13: Yeah, so Kenny goes out to the supermarket, and you went and picked up a case of this stuff.
1: I did.
13: Little extreme, but very appreciated, because now I'm curious.
2: Yeah,
13: how good could this thing
2: thankful.
13: Be?
1: Yeah, I haven't tried it yet. I'm waiting for this moment.
13: I'm shaking it up.
2: I'm tempted. Oh, should we shake it?
13: You probably don't need to shake it.
1: I don't think so.
13: It's already...
14: I shake every drink I have. It's carbonated.
13: It's, you learned that from your dad?
14: Yeah,
13: me too.
14: That's hilarious. Yeah.
13: All right, so Jay, will you open it up? Take a sip. What do you think?
2: Oh, are we not doing it all together?
13: All right, yeah, on the count of three.
2: One, two,
14: three. I still want to open.
2: You can't open it?
13: Come on,
2: oh,
13: you can open
2: Heather,
13: that.
2: Heather, drink some milk, please.
13: What is with you?
14: I don't believe in milk.
13: It's real.
2: I do. All right.
13: All right, here
2: ready?
13: We go. One,
2: two,
13: three. Taste test. Mm.
15: Yeah.
13: Oh, yeah, of course it's great.
15: Yeah, it's
13: oh,
15: no, delicious.
14: It's good. Yeah, it's good.
2: It's nice.
15: No but, joke.
14: It tastes like liquid Skittles.
13: Yeah, it's...
2: Yes!
13: See, the problem
15: oh,
13: is...
15: so good.
2: If I taste the rainbow.
13: If I keep drinking this... I'm going to become addicted to it.
2: Now,
13: that's just for me.
2: Mind
13: just for
2: you,
13: me.
2: Kenny did get us the small little bottles, so I think you'll be okay with just drinking the small little bottle.
13: Right, I do need another sip.
2: Are you about to, like, gulp it down?
15: This is no joke. They
2: it
15: were not
2: delicious.
15: Lying.
2: Mm.
14: And you can recap it and drink it
13: wow.
14: at your leisure.
2: Mm-hmm.
13: That is like a candy bar in a bottle.
14: Right?
15: It's
14: good, though.
13: I know.
14: Yeah,
2: but
14: no,
2: it's
14: I
2: not
14: it.
2: Sweet. It's like the aftertaste of Skittles, kind of like watered-down Skittles.
14: Right.
2: You know, Gatorade's not really sweet.
14: Yeah.
13: Wow.
14: It's
13: well,
14: good. It's good.
13: Thank you for that, Kenny. It's a wonderful gift.
15: I'm glad we did this.
14: Quench my thirst.
2: Yeah.
13: I can't eat ice cream for 3 weeks now, but that was wonderful.
2: Oh, what life
15: You'll
2: do you
15: be
2: live?
15: Fine, TJ.
13: I'm looking at the calorie count. But listen, it tastes
14: fine.
13: Great. They know how to make these things taste great.
2: It's good.
13: By the way, we are so grateful to be on your radio. 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Also, a challenge for you over the weekend. Take our phone number down at some point.
2: Heather's
13: leave us
2: drinking.
13: A message. What?
2: Yeah, they're still
14: sorry.
2: Drinking.
13: Oh, yeah, it's that good. Leave us a message at 877-RADIO-TJ, and you might hear your voice on the show on the other side of the weekend. 877-RADIO-TJ. 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Have an amazing weekend.

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15: Periods of sunshine are expected as we head throughout the first part of the day. More clouds into the afternoon with a few showers at times, especially south of Toledo, while the high is 62 today. Down to 47 with a partly cloudy tonight and 70 for your high for tomorrow. Breezy, a warmer day, but a chance for a few showers and thunderstorms will be scattered for the afternoon and evening. 62 expected on Mother's Day with an isolated shower possible. In the First Alert Weather Center, I'm meteorologist Ross Ellen.

Last night, I was filling out my big dry erase calendar I keep in the house. Q105, I'm that mom. I have the dry erase calendar that has the sporting events, the doctor's appointments, the work stuff on it. So everybody knows where everybody's going to be. And I was filling it out for the month of May last night. And then I realized we are 2 weeks away from Memorial Day weekend. How is that possible? 2 weeks, you guys, to the kickoff of summer. I'm ready. It's Q105.

That song like instantly takes me back to high school dances. When the chaperones would walk around and be like, leave room for Jesus. It's Q105. On the way, Owl City. Right now, All American Rejects and Gives You Hell.

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Lady Gaga has said multiple times that her wedding is happening soon. I think it's going to be Memorial Day weekend. I just have a hunch. Celebrities love to get married on a holiday weekend because people are too busy to pay attention. Paparazzi now, Q105.

J-Lo and Ja Rule, Q105. J-Lo made a really weird video in her bathtub last night. Like, literally, she was in her bathtub talking about how you need to make skincare an everyday part of your routine. And your skincare depends on you. It's a work in progress. While she was in the tub, it was weird. Q105.

0: 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Right now with your chance to see the Goo Goo Dolls in Vegas. 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We are also going to give you backstage passes. 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
2: 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All
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17: Periods of sunshine are expected as we head throughout the first part of the day. More clouds into the afternoon with a few showers at times, especially south of Toledo, while the high is 62 today. Down to 47 with a partly cloudy tonight and 70 for your high for tomorrow. Breezy, a warmer day, but a chance for a few showers and thunderstorms will be scattered for the afternoon and evening. 62 expected on Mother's Day with an isolated shower possible. In the First Alert Weather Center, I'm meteorologist Ross.

0: Still got a chance to win that flyaway to see the Goo Goo Dolls. Q105, your keyword for this hour is late, L-A-T-E. Text that to 95819, late to 95819. You could be going to see the Goo Goo Dolls in Vegas at the Venetian. Airfare, hotel, stay tickets. You're going to get backstage. You're going to get an autographed guitar. You're going to meet Johnny Resnick. Text late to 95819. 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

Pussycat Dolls on Q105. They canceled their entire tour this week, except for one show they're doing in L.A. I have so many questions with this. Do you think it's because the tickets weren't selling? I have a lot of friends who are planning to go see them at Pine Knob. Most people very excited for Lil' Kim and Maya to open up for them. But yeah, it's no more. Not happening. Q105.

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5: This new album, we are exploring emotion. Since COVID, a lot of the OneRepublic songs that have connected around the world, like I Ain't Worried, Rescue Me, Sunshine, us and David Guetta last year with I Don't Want to Wait, they've all been very high-tempo, energetic, dopamine, you know, shotguns, basically. Since COVID, we kind of flipped to just feel-good music. Honestly, we were bummed out like everybody else. It was a depressing time. It was a dark time. So from, call it 2022 or 23, until the last 3 years, mostly what we've put out is, honestly, feel-good music. We've been touring in the summers in Europe and all around the world and keeping it up-tempo. And I've been longing for stuff that feels more emotionally resonant, if that makes sense. I feel like we have enough songs. We made enough spin class playlists and, you know, jogging playlists for a minute, and it's time to tap back into some deeper emotion.

0: 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Need your love.
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20: 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Fellas, apparently we're going to get to you next month. 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

0: 90s at noon on Q105. Coming up, what mom really wants for Mother's Day, according to a recent poll. I'll fill you in on the way. 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
6: No incidents, but a heads up all weekend. 475 southbound beginning at 24 will be closed. And try to use Kona.
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17: Periods of sunshine are expected as we head throughout the first part of the day. More clouds into the afternoon with a few showers at times, especially south of Toledo. While the high is 62 today, down to 47 with a partly cloudy tonight and 70 for your high for tomorrow. Breezy, a warmer day, but a chance for a few showers and thunderstorms will be scattered for the afternoon and evening. 62 expected on Mother's Day with an isolated shower possible. In the First Alert Weather Center, I'm meteorologist Ross Elliott.

A new survey found moms for Mother's Day really just want to do nothing. So if you're going to go, Mom, what do you want to do for Mother's Day? Mom, what do you want? Mom, you want to go to brunch? Mom, you want to do this? 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That's all she wants. It's Q105.

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2: 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She still loved Belle Biv DeVoe, Do Me. 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
8: No incidents, but a heads up all weekend. 475 southbound beginning at 24 will be closed. We'll try to use Conan.
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47% of Americans are planning to celebrate Mother's Day this year. 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

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And if you have an Alexa device at home, say, hey, Alexa, play Q105 Toledo. It also works for your Google Smart Speaker. 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

0: 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I just looked at pictures. Dude's definitely doing something. A source says Ryan's doing and looking fantastic, and any stories saying otherwise are false. Was that his mom? Did he pay his mom to say that? On the way, Ashanti on Q105.
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16: Periods of sunshine are expected as we head throughout the first part of the day. More clouds into the afternoon with a few showers at times, especially south of Toledo, while the high is 62 today. Down to 47 with a partly cloudy tonight and 70 for your high for tomorrow. Breezy, a warmer day, but a chance for a few showers and thunderstorms will be scattered for the afternoon and evening. 62 expected on Mother's Day with an isolated shower possible. In the First Alert Weather Center, I'm meteorologist Ross Ellen.

Q105, it's Erica. Eric Chase is doing Retro Skate 4 at Glass City Metro Park next month. 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It's Q105.

Q105, make sure you're listening. Coming up 2 o'clock, I've got your next keyword. Doing our flyaway to see the Goo Goo Dolls in Vegas. And you're going to meet them, too. 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
23: You know, one of the weirder things I've seen on social media lately is parents feeding their babies butter. Like whole sticks of butter. They swear that it helps them feel fuller after meals and get a good night's sleep, among other things. There's actually something to this. You know, butter is full of fat, which a rapidly growing infant needs, but eating butter all the time results in, quote, boxing out other important nutrients they need as well. Spokesperson for the Academy of Nutrition and Dietetics told us she recommends half a teaspoon to a teaspoon melted and then added to a puree. Or as they get older, you can drizzle oil or melted butter over cooked vegetables, she told us. We never say just give butter by itself, and it's not the only source of fat she would recommend. Avocados, hummus, fish, they are great sources of fat as well, and also great foods to introduce. I'm Dr. Sanjay Gupta, helping you live a better life.
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Lauryn Hill on Q105. If you missed it, Anne Hathaway is promoting all of the movies she's in because there's a butt ton of them right now. But she was doing doo-wop word for word. She rapped it during an interview the other day, and it was perfection. Actually made me like Anne Hathaway a little more. 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

0: Still got a chance to win that flyaway to go see the Goo Goo Dolls in Vegas. This is like the ultimate VIP trip to airfare, hotel, stay tickets. You're also going to get backstage. You're going to get your own dressing room. You're going to get an autographed guitar. You're going to meet Johnny Resnick. 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
23: Periods of sunshine are expected as we head throughout the first part of the day. More clouds into the afternoon with a few showers at times, especially south of Toledo, while the high is 62 today. Down to 47 with a partly cloudy tonight and 70 for your high for tomorrow. Breezy, a warmer day, but a chance for a few showers.

Q105, it's Erica. So I'm an elder millennial. I was sitting at the salon last week having a discussion with a Gen Zer about how bad she wanted to see the Black Eyed Peas have a reunion, but we both agreed that it doesn't count unless Fergie is a part of it. And if they tour, Fergie has to sing her own songs too. If I don't

Q105, did you see Rihanna at the Met Gala this week? She said that she was going as an oyster. And honestly, she looks like the crab from Moana, where they sing, "So shiny." That's kind of what her outfit was. It's Rude Boy, Q105.

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5: 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What they can expect is for me to go 110% every single night and sing my ass off to a point where it doesn't even make sense. And every night, I literally feel like I'm going to collapse at the end of every show. I go all out like it's the last show I'm ever going to do, because you never know.

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4: Getting your heart broken can be really rough. It'll happen to most of us at some point in our lives. It's not just an emotional experience, it's a physical one too. Often described as getting the wind knocked out of you, a knot in your stomach, trouble sleeping. I recently spoke about this with Dr. Yoram Yovel, a psychiatrist and neuroscientist. He was on my podcast, Chasing Life. Now, he told me heartbreak doesn't have to last forever. And while your inclination might be to withdraw, isolate, and shut down, it's often the opposite of what supports healing. One of the things that helps us the most is reconnecting to other people you love. And the reverse is also true, he said. If someone you care about is struggling, don't give up on them. You hold the power to comfort loved ones that are in deep physical or emotional distress. I'm Dr. Sanjay Gupta, helping you live a better life.
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2: 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Fellas, apparently we're going to get to you next month. 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
4: Happy Mother's Day.

Q105, it's Erica. I'm getting out of here. Thanks for hanging out with me. Have a great weekend. I'll be back here on Monday. Fergie and Ludacris, now Glamorous. Eric Chase is in next on Q105.

Hi, welcome to the show. It's Eric. I don't know if there's any version of this topic that's very important to me and I think to you that I would miss out on if I can make it. So let's do that after Sugar Ray on Q105.

0: we might not be, but our brains are all the same color. Q105, Toledo's 90s and 2000s. None of that this weekend. What's that? Guys on the radio. No Sugar Ray, no Backstreet, no Eminem. It's a mom's only playlist for the obvious reasons. All day tomorrow and Sunday. No Taylor, no Gaga. Hopefully you had a good time last night at the Ella Langley Show. And happy early Mother's Day. It's Eric, Q105, Toledo's 90s and 2000s. It was neat to check out a relative of my friend Jaden Jefferson's last night. Like a second cousin of his was in town. She's an author, Tara, even though it's spelled Tara. Tara Pringle Jefferson. She was speaking black women's mental health. And I said, we might have different skin colors, but our brains all look the same. Now, granted, different things and how we come about in life affect those brains, but they're all the same brain. And it was great to hear Tara talk last night. A Black Woman's Guide to Self-Care and Generational Healing. Bloom How You Must is Tara's book. She also has a website, the Self-Help Suite. So really good stuff from her. I don't care what color, what shape, what size, what sex, what gender, who you are. If you want to talk mental health, I want to listen. And I want to see you next Saturday at Class City Metro Park for this year's NAMI Walk. A perfect week to have announced this, and we'll do it after 3:30 with the Rejects and the Weekend next.
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0: For the next, Alexis and Lewis. Also a reminder, all weekend long, 475 South will be closed at 20.
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22: Periods of sunshine are expected as we head throughout the first part of the day. More clouds into the afternoon with a few showers at times, especially south of Toledo. While the high is 62 today, down to 47 with a partly cloudy tonight and 70 for your high for tomorrow. Breezy, a warmer day, but a chance for a few showers and thunderstorms to be scattered for the afternoon and evening. 62 expected on Mother's Day with an isolated shower possible. In the First Alert Weather Center, I'm meteorologist Ross Ellis.

So Party in the Park, until we hit the summer, has been on the road. Tonight, it's at TSA, kind of like a second First Friday. Amateur music, I think it's amateur original music. Croce versus Gerky, the showdown we've waited forever for. Q105.

hope you loved her last night. I don't know when we will have an artist of her caliber, where she is with her popularity, ever again in Toledo. We got super lucky. Perfect timing. I hope you had a blast in the show. I've seen tons of pictures from it. Also, Friday Night 90s, so songs like this, 7 to 9 tonight on Q105.

two things. Let's wrap up May the 4th week with a Star Wars announcement for the Imagination Station after Kid Cudi and Snow. And Kid Cudi kicked MIA off her tour, off his tour, Q105.

0: A perfect week to announce this, Q105 Toledo's 90s and 2000s. Also, while you're listening this weekend to our Moms Only playlist, be listening to grab some cool prizes, a cool Mother's Day prize from our friends at Stevens Gardens, okay? Happy early Mother's Day. Happy Mother's Day. Every day is Mother's Day. On Monday, a really, really good Star Wars show ended on. It was timely enough, right? May the 4th. Was it yesterday or the day before? The Imagination Station made their announcement that a Star Wars exhibit featuring over 100 pieces of movie memorabilia. Now, this might sound kind of boring, but if you love Star Wars, you'll love the little quirky things like Anakin Skywalker's real desk and chair from the Phantom Menace, scripts from the original trilogy, storyboards from the characters. So that should be a good time as that opens up later on this month, I believe, and goes through August. So pretty much all summer long. It's been a big Star Wars week, as it should be during May the 4th. And Revenge of the 5th and 6th. Thanks for having the show on. Remember, almost half off if you're hungry. We'll do that next with Spice Girls and Rihanna.
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0: Reported accident, Alexis at Lewis. Also a reminder, all weekend long, 475 South will be closed at 2.
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10: So-called superagers, they are an enviable segment of the population. People who are older than 80, whose brains function like someone a fraction of their age. It's true, a lot of these people have genetics on their side, but more and more research is bearing out the idea that people who practice good brain health also slow their cognitive decline. Dr. Richard Isaacson, a pioneer in the Alzheimer's space, told us that, quote, his studies have found lifestyle changes including diet, exercise, reducing stress and optimizing sleep, along with managing vascular risk factors with certain medications, can actually help grow brain areas and also reduce telltale signs of Alzheimer's, such as tau tangles and amyloid plaques. What else helps? Staying social, surrounding yourself with family and friends, and maybe even volunteering for a real sense of purpose. I'm Dr. Sanjay Gupta, helping you live a better life.
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Before we get to an Ella from a while ago, not the one last night, happy Mother's Day weekend. It's my birthday tomorrow. I only bring this up because I don't really celebrate my birthday, but J-Cups is my favorite local pizza spot. And they're giving you a gift. Mention my name and you'll get 47% off the pizza that I regularly get. It's all over our socials. Ella.

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Not going to be any Outkast this weekend on the station, and no Biggie, but we will have Phish on Sunday. We'll do it after Hypnotized on Q105. Oh.

0: Q105 Toledo's 90s and 2000s. It's Eric, and thanks so much for having the show on and listening at Q1055.com and following my socials, which you've seen plenty of food the last couple of days and public transit. Be listening the next couple of days, Saturday and Sunday. It's our Moms Only playlist, and keep an ear out for a text keyword to grab a cool prize, an appropriate prize from our friends at Stevens Gardens for Mother's Day weekend. You're not wrong. The Wall I haven't played in practically a month. They won their first series last Sunday. They will kick off the next series against Fort Wayne Sunday in a very unusually scheduled series. Now, remember, the venues they play at and other teams in their league have so many other events going on, so it can create some schedule havoc. In this case, it benefits the Walleye. They do not have home ice advantage because Fort Wayne finished higher than them in the division, but the Walleye have three of the first five games at home. The numbers are confusing me at the moment. I can't do the math on Friday, but three of the first five games are at home beginning Sunday. Let's go fish. This is all weekend. A big heads up on the way after 4:30. Destiny's Child and Panic are next.
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0: Report of an accident door at Penn. And a reminder that 475 Southbound at 24 is...
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2: Periods of sunshine are expected as we head throughout the first part of the day. More clouds into the afternoon with a few showers at times, especially south of Toledo, while the high is 62 today. Down to 47 with a partly cloudy tonight and 70 for your high for tomorrow. Breezy, a warmer day, but a chance for a few showers and thunderstorms will be scattered for the afternoon and evening. 62 expected on Mother's Day with an isolated shower possible. In the First Alert Weather Center, I'm meteorologist Ross Elliott. Dr. John.

Party in the Park has been going on the road until it lands for the summer downtown. Tonight, it's at TSA. I believe it's Amateur Original Music with the Flying Pigs. Crozy versus Gerky, decades in the making. Q105.

We have A-Dub at 5 o'clock, as we always do. Love having my great old friend, great DJ on the air. I kind of like my show. This show is okay, but maybe my favorite show on the station is Friday Night 90s. This is a preview of that, and it begins tonight at 7 on Q105.

0: say it through my traffic reports all afternoon, but it bears repeating. Q105, Toledo's 90s and 2000s. Have I posted too many pizza and public transit pictures this week on my socials? Thanks for following along there, here, and listening at Q1055.com. Listen closely. If you are only ever half listening, or you're here for the music and you kind of tune me out, listen. 475 South is closed all weekend beginning at 24. Okay? 475 South is closed all weekend beginning at 24. I believe the suggested detour is using Conant, so yes, gridlock through Uptown Mommy again. We're familiar with that. I believe this closing is going to happen several other upcoming weekends. I will keep you updated on that. Again, thank you so much for being here. DJ A-Dub at 5 and our Moms Only playlist all weekend. But next, use the shuttles. We'll do that with Black and NSYNC and Justin next.
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0: For the next, Hollinsylvania at Bancroft and another door at Penn Road. And a reminder, 475 southbound at 20.
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12: A Better Life with Dr. Sanjay Gupta.
13: In recent years, scientists have really dialed up the urgency to understand PFAS, sometimes referred to as forever chemicals because of how long they take to break down. The latest study found these chemicals may be aging men in their 50s and 60s a bit faster than men who are younger or older or women of any age. Experts we talked to said the accumulation of PFAS may lower testosterone levels in men, impair sperm quality, and increase risks of testicular and kidney cancer. Women, it seems, just seem to be able to clear PFAS faster. Now, whether you're a man or a woman, trying to limit your exposure is a great idea. Three ways to do that. Filter your drinking water. 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I'm Dr. Sanjay Gupta, helping you live a better life.
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from Black and NSYNC to Just Justin, Q105 Toledo's 90s and 2000s. I love that we kick off night market season, which you love, at the Botanical Garden on Mother's Day weekend. Use the shuttles tonight and tomorrow. $3 on Tarta from the Meyer on Central, Q105.

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1: Yeah, but all of these are the same color. Q105, Toledo's 90s and 2000s. Happy early Mother's Day. I hope maybe part of your present was getting to see Ella Langley last night, because a show like that is not going to happen here again for a while in all likelihood. Happy early Mother's Day. Nothing but moms on the playlist this weekend. No Taylor. No Gaga. But last night it was Tara, spelled Tara. Tara Pringle Jefferson was here for an author event at the Kent branch of the library. Jefferson, as in Jaden Jefferson. Tara is a secondish cousin of Jaden. She's an author, and she was in town to talk black women's mental health. I don't care what color, shape, size, gender, if you stand on your head, if you want to talk mental health, I want to hear you. She's an author, I mentioned. Bloom How You Must, A Black Woman's Guide to Self-Care and Generational Healing. As I said, we all might look different, but our brains look the same. Now, granted, different things affect them, but the brains are all the same color and work pretty much the same way. Tara also has the self-care suite, so it was great to hear her speak last night. It would be great to see you for mental health things at next weekend's NAMI Walk, Glass City Metro Park. Keep an eye on my socials as I continue to invite you out for that. This is a great week to announce this, and we'll get to it after Pink and Neo with Pitbull next.
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1: Traffic. Three incidents. Huntsylvania and Bancroft. Door and Penn. We have accidents. Also one with two lanes. Block 75 southbound at Buck Road. It's stop and go for Miami. Also, 475 southbound at 24 will be closed.
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14: So-called superagers, they are an enviable segment of the population. People who are older than 80, whose brains function like someone a fraction of their age. It's true, a lot of these people have genetics on their side, but more and more research is bearing out the idea that people who practice good brain health also slow their cognitive decline. Dr. Richard Isaacson, a pioneer in the Alzheimer's space, told us that, quote, his studies have found lifestyle changes including diet, exercise, reducing stress, and optimizing sleep, along with managing vascular risk factors with certain medications, can actually help grow brain areas and also reduce telltale signs of Alzheimer's, such as tau tangles and amyloid plaques. What else helps? Staying social, surrounding yourself with family and friends, and maybe even volunteering for a real sense of purpose. I'm Dr. Sanjay Gupta, helping you live a better life.
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19: Chance of early rain showers, then partly cloudy overnight. Low temperatures in the upper 40s. Warmer and breezy tomorrow. There is the chance for some afternoon and evening thunderstorms. Highs near 70. Bit cooler for Mother's Day. A morning sprinkle and then clearing skies, lower 60s. From the 13 First Alert Weather Center, I'm Chief Meteorologist Jay Birchback.

0: It's like a second First Friday, because First Friday was last week. Party in the Park has been going on the road until it lands downtown for the summer. It's at TSA tonight. It's Amateur Original Music Night. Croce versus Gerky, White Hair on Fire, Q105.
1: Me not working hard. 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Or better yet, go to Times

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The Imagination Station found an excellent way from a galaxy far, far away to wrap up Star Wars Week. We'll do that after Juvenile and why you need to listen this weekend as well. Next on Q105. Cash

0: when that song did take over for the 99 in the 2000, you were not a mom, but now you are. No juvenile this weekend, just moms on the playlist for the weekend. I can't tell you the last time we didn't play Taylor or Gaga, and obviously no guys. Every day is Mother's Day, but happy Mother's Day weekend. Be listening. We'll also get you a keyword to get qualified for a cool Mother's Day prize from Stevens Gardens. It's been a Star Wars week. A really good Star Wars show ended Monday, which was May the 4th. And then there's, is it Revenge of the 5th or 6th? Somebody told me there are two, there always are, whatever, however that was said. There's a Star Wars exhibit happening at the Imagination Station. They just announced this within the last couple of days. It's a memorabilia exhibit. Scripts from the original trilogy, signed screenplays, Anakin Skywalker's real desk and chair from The Phantom Menace. It might sound kind of dorky or inconsequential, but if you know a Star Wars fan, they will be in for this. It opens May 23rd and goes through pretty much all summer long, and I believe it's included in your admission for the Imagination Station. Tomorrow is a day where you can save almost 50% for something really tasty. We'll do that next with Jason Mraz and the Backstreet Boys.
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0: Three incidents, Huntsylvania and Bancroft, Door and Henry have accidents. Also, one with two lanes blocked, 75 southbound at Buck Road at Stop to Go for Miami. Also, 475 southbound at 24 will be closed.
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16: 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A colleague of mine recently told me about this new book called Brave Shift, 30 Mindset Changes to Transform Your Life. It's written by a woman named Michelle Carrer. Carrer says the one thing most people forget when they set a goal is to attach a reason to it. Having that reason is big, because when you don't want to do something that's necessary to reach your goal, you can go back to your reason to find the motivation you need. 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That will make you more likely to succeed, as will asking for help. 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I'm Dr. Sanjay Gupta, helping you live a better life.
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1: 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Fellas, apparently we're going to get to you next month. 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

It's Mother's Day weekend. Happy Mother's Day. I don't celebrate my birthday, which is tomorrow, but J-Cups is celebrating it with you. 47% off the pizza I regularly get. It's been all over their socials and my socials. Obviously, I recommend it. 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Yeah.

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No Nelly this weekend. It's been a long time since we'll go a couple of days without playing Nelly or NSYNC. Why? After Tearing Up My Heart and some weirdness with the Walleye's upcoming series that begins on Sunday. We'll do it next on Q105.

0: None of that this weekend. What do you mean? Well, it's a Moms Only playlist on Q105 tomorrow and Sunday. Moms Only. Can't tell you the last time that we haven't played Taylor or Gaga for 2 days straight. Tomorrow, that happens to be listening for a text keyword to grab a nice Mother's Day prize from Stevens Gardens. You're not wrong. It feels like forever since the Walleye have played, but they're back in action at home to start the series against Fort Wayne, their rival, who finished ahead of them in the division, but the series starts at home. So the venues that the Walleye and other teams in the league play at have lots of other commitments, so it can create some schedule havoc at times. In this case, it benefits the Walleye, even though they don't have home ice advantage, if they can wrap up the series pretty quickly. Three of the first five games are at home, which is unusual for a team that doesn't have home ice advantage. I know this is, I guess, somewhat confusing. Hopefully the Fish take care of business and move on past the Comets and get a step closer to the Kelly Cup. Their sister organization, if you did not hear, the Tigers fired the Hens manager earlier this week, and it came out that he sent an inappropriate text to a female employee. And that was that. So Hens legend Mike Hessman, I think he has more home runs than anybody ever in the league. He's leading the team. He's truly a Hens legend. A huge traffic heads up for the weekend. We'll do it after 6:30. Puddle of Mud and Chameleon Air are next.
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2: That means no Taylor, no Gaga, and yeah, no NSYNC, Backstreet, Eminem, or any other dudes. Fellas, apparently we're going to get to you next month. This weekend, it's all moms, from J-Lo to Kelly Clarkson and the girls of Salt-N-Pepa. All
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20: Chance of early rain showers, then partly cloudy overnight. Low temperatures in the upper 40s. Warmer and breezy tomorrow. There is the chance for some afternoon and evening thunderstorms. Highs near 70. Bit cooler for Mother's Day. A morning sprinkle and then clearing skies, lower 60s. From the 13th First Alert Weather Center, I'm Chief Meteorologist Jay Birchback.

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of course, adore my old friend A-Dub. And when we get him on the air, I like my show a little bit too. But maybe my favorite show on the whole station is Friday Night 90s. This is a preview of that. It happens at 7. So if you got to run, come back between 7 and 9 for all this on Q105.

You might be in for a rude traffic or commuting nightmare over the weekend if you're not here with me after Pink and Fugees on Q105.

0: from one of the great albums, at least of the 90s, maybe ever. The score from the Fugees, Q105, Toledo's 90s and 2000s. I've been saying it all afternoon in my traffic reports, but if you just tuned in and this is the time you typically listen, you didn't hear them. 475 South will be closed beginning at 24 all weekend. I guess the suggested detour is Conant, so yes, some gridlock likely going through Maumee this weekend. 475 South closed at 24 all weekend, and it will be in another few weekends as well. Two more weekends throughout late spring, early summer, of course. I will do my best to keep you updated on that. Use the shuttles, please. We'll get to that with TLC. Kind of a one-song preview of what happens at 7 Friday Night 90s on the way.
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2: Here's One Republic's Ryan Tedder on his must-have carry-on items when he's traveling.
3: Must-haves. I travel, I don't know, I was probably in 30 countries this year or last year. Carry-on. Everyone's like, oh, socks and underwear. Obviously socks and underwear, but you can buy that anywhere, so that's crazy. Travel with stuff you can't get outside of the U.S. Like, every singer's worst nightmare is heartburn or acid reflux, so I have, like, the really nice-tasting gummy Tums that taste like candy. I always have Tums on me and Pepcid, a sleep mask, any pharmaceuticals that are, like, prescription that you need. So for me, it's like, if I need steroids, I have to travel with them in case I don't want to cancel a show and I'm, like, almost able to sing but not quite. That's when you, unfortunately, might need a steroid. Sometimes you need sleeping pills, but you have to be careful with all that stuff and just, like, chill. I like to use over-the-counter Walgreens generic stuff if I need to sleep, like melatonin and, you know, the safe, non-toxic stuff. And then headphones, for sure, and then backup headphones, and then chargers. Those are the absolute musts.

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20: There's something I'd like to talk to you about today, something that's been circulating on the internet that's become a real problem. Deep fake videos of me endorsing products that I've never even heard of and I have no relationship with whatsoever. Let me tell you clearly, these videos are scams. They are designed to take your money. Now, a couple things you should keep in mind. If something sounds too good to be true, it probably is. When you look at these videos, if they don't seem natural, if there's something off about them, the audio or the video, it's probably AI generated. And if you come across something that does pique your interest, see if you can find evidence of it from other sources. I promise you this, if I discover something incredible that you need to know about, I'm going to talk about it somewhere that you can easily find, not on some shady social media site. I'm Dr. Sanjay Gupta, helping you live a better life.

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1: 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Fellas, apparently we're going to get to you next month. This weekend, it's all moms, from J-Lo to Kelly Clarkson and the girls of Salt-N-Pepa. 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
20: Getting your heart broken can be really rough. It'll happen to most of us at some point in our lives. It's not just an emotional experience, it's a physical one too, often described as getting the wind knocked out of you, a knot in your stomach, trouble sleeping. I recently spoke about this with Dr. Yoram Yovel, a psychiatrist and neuroscientist. He was on my podcast, Chasing Life. Now, he told me heartbreak doesn't have to last forever. And while your inclination might be to withdraw, isolate, and shut down, it's often the opposite of what supports healing. One of the things that helps us the most is reconnecting to other people you love. And the reverse is also true, he said. If someone you care about is struggling, don't give up on them. You hold the power to comfort loved ones that are in deep physical or emotional distress. I'm Dr. Sanjay Gupta, helping you live a better life.
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21: Q105 4194 forecast from the Jim White Toyota Weather Center. Drive away in your new Toyota today at Jim White Toyota, Central Avenue Strip. Right car, right price, right now.
22: Chance of early rain showers, then partly cloudy overnight. Low temperatures in the upper 40s. Warmer and breezy tomorrow. There is the chance for some afternoon and evening thunderstorms. Highs near 70. Bit cooler for Mother's Day. A morning sprinkle and then clearing skies, lower 60s. From the 13 First Alert Weather Center, I'm Chief Meteorologist Jay Birschback.
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0: We love having you listen to Q105 during your commute throughout the day, but you can have us out of the car too. 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
9: A better life with Dr. Sanjay Gupta.
10: So-called superagers, they are an enviable segment of the population. People who are older than 80, whose brains function like someone a fraction of their age. It's true, a lot of these people have genetics on their side, but more and more research is bearing out the idea that people who practice good brain health also slow their cognitive decline. Dr. Richard Isaacson, a pioneer in the Alzheimer's space, told us that, quote, his studies have found lifestyle changes including diet, exercise, reducing stress and optimizing sleep, along with managing vascular risk factors with certain medications, can actually help grow brain areas and also reduce telltale signs of Alzheimer's, such as tau tangles and amyloid plaques. What else helps? Staying social, surrounding yourself with family and friends, and maybe even volunteering for a real sense of purpose. I'm Dr. Sanjay Gupta, helping you live a better life.
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